0: That's the latest one from Ella Langley. It's called Be Her, and it just wrapped up our 20 songs in a row on Star 102.7. Good morning, I'm Nikki, and if you happen to be coming into town from the north side, just a word of warning. The Smithfield Bypass Road will be closed until 2 o'clock this afternoon. That's due to ongoing investigations following that fatal accident. So seek an alternative route, and if you happen to see anything out there that we should give everyone the heads up about, give us a buzz. Our number's 40 41 1027. And I'm taking you back to 88 with Womack and Womack next on Star.
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0: 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This is Nikki.
1: Oh, hey, Nikki. I just want to let you know that there is a smash down the south side near Mount Sheridan.
0: Oh.
1: And all cars are backed up down to, Copperlake there.
0: Emergency services on site there?
1: They are.
0: All right. Thank you so much for your call, mate.
1: No worries. Cheers. Bye.
0: Take it easy out there, especially on the south side. And if you see anything we should give everyone the heads up on, give us a buzz. 40 41 1027. Sam Smith on Star.

0: Green Day for your Friday morning on Star 102.7. And if today, the 14th of August, happens to be your special day. Today is also World Lizard Day. Mila Kunis turning 43 years old today, who came to fame in that 70s show. She was in Ted, Bad Mums, and provided the voice of Meg Griffin in Family Guy. Halle Berry turning 60 years old today, who was, of course, the first African-American woman to win the Academy Award for Best Actress. Magic Johnson turning 67 today, five-time NBA champion, three times final MVP, and three times NBA MVP, who spent his entire 13-year career with the LA Lakers. You've got Doechii turning 28 today. Somebody's watching me, is my anxiety. The very funny Steve Martin turning 81 years old. An awesome movie called How Stella Got a Groove Back coming out on this day in 1998. You remember a song from the 80s called Can't Buy Me Love? There was a movie as well. It starred a very young Patrick Dempsey as Ronald Miller. Yeah, it was about a high school nerd who gives a cheerleader $1,000 to pretend to be his girlfriend for a month. Yeah, it was an absolute classic. But more classic songs coming up for your Friday morning on Star 102.7.
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0: with round two of the NQ Burnouts on the go from 7 p.m. tomorrow night at the Cairns International Speedway. It is Star 102.7 and it's going to be an awesome afternoon and night full of skids and entertainment with something for all ages. If you've got the kids, there's a jumping castle and also face painter on the go from 5 p.m. until 11 p.m. with the bar and, of course, canteen stocked full. You can grab your tickets at the gate or listen out for a throwback after lunch, which will give you the chance to score a family pass. After 11, though, we're going to fly away with Lenny Kravitz. I've got a stupid song on the way from Olivia Rodrigo. It's actually the name of the song. It's not how I feel about it. It is a great song and it's coming up after the latest news, sport and weather. 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
12: Hi, I'm Phoebe Humphrey. The PM says interpretations over his melon gestures are simply not correct. Anthony Albanese insists comments or moves made on a podcast in response to being gifted the fruit by his Japanese counterpart have been misconstrued.
13: When I give interviews, anyone who has sat down with me, and there's a bit of footage of me doing interviews sitting on chairs, will see that I don't do them with my arms crossed.
12: It follows the PM speaking with Donald Trump overnight for the first time since March, asking to be exempt from tariffs on Aussie exports. AUKUS, the war in the Middle East and Pacific alliances were also discussed during the overnight phone call. Penny Wong will use a speech today to warn that monoculturalism is a threat to national security. The foreign minister will address the Lowy Institute in Sydney, expected to take aim at One Nation. She'll argue that neglecting our foreign partners will leave Australia lonely in a dangerous world. Seven people have been charged following investigations into the alleged importing of illegal tobacco and vapes into Australia. The arrests were made right across Sydney. Police say they've now dismantled two criminal networks valued at $80 million. And a new report has shed light on a looming staffing crisis in freight. The International Road Transport Union has revealed more than 43,000 Aussie truckies are expected to retire by 2030. Australia's freight needs are forecast to jump by 57%. Over the next 24 years.
1: Cairns RSL Club. If we're not your local, move closer.
12: In sport, day two of the opening test between Australia and Bangladesh is underway in the top end. At last check, the tourists were 1 for 105 in Darwin in reply to the Aussies' first innings total of 198. Josh Fraser has spoken for the first time since putting his hat in the ring for the Carlton coaching role. He says he gave his presentation to the club this week.
14: Now it's in the hands of the selection panel and, yeah, we'll see what comes of that.
12: And this year will be Daly Cherry Evans last in the NRL, with the veteran playmaker set to join Hull FC in the English Super League. That's the latest news and sport.
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0: Well, there's a little bit of cloud looking out over Trinity Inlet, but looking pretty good out there and expecting a mostly sunny day today, although very windy with 35 kilometre an hour winds expected. An overnight low of 16 degrees. We do have a mostly sunny one tomorrow, but a slight chance of a shower later on in the day. Sunday looking partly cloudy with a high chance of showers at this stage, with those winds keeping up to 30k an hour over the weekend. So it'll be a good day Saturday to get the washing done. Today, though, we're expecting a top of 26. 7 degrees.
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0: Okay, if I told you you had to choose between seeing Benson Boone, Cardi B, the Goo Goo Dolls, Major Lazer or Snoop Dogg, who would you pick? What if I threw Zara Larsson in the mix? And what if I said to you, you've got the chance to see all of them on us? It is Star 102.7, still my standby, and it is super easy. But first, if you want to get in the running to get your name on the standby list, head over to the website, star1027.com.au. That's where you register, and then you've got the chance to win a trip of a lifetime to Vegas. It is worth $20,000. Two people, five nights, transfers, flights, plus spending money. And of course, those tickets to go and check out the iHeart Radio Music Festival. Carla Place from Earlville. This is your chance to secure your place on the standby list. You like what I did there? 40 41 1027. If you manage to call us back within half an hour, you secure your spot on the standby list. But if you fail to do so, Carla, I'm going to put your spot up for grabs. And then someone else is going to get the chance to steal your spot on the standby list. Perhaps you work with Carla Place from Irvell. Let her know that we're looking for her and she has less than half an hour to call us back on 40 41 1027. Getting herself on the standby list for that trip to Vegas. Thanks to Savannah and the Round, the ultimate long weekend with your mates. Happening the 8th till the 11th of October. This, though, is Alex Warren with his latest Fever Dream for your Friday morning on Star 102.7. Carla Place, this

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3: Hey, Nikki, it's Carla. How are you?
2: 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Woo! You got yourself on the standby list, so I'm guessing you're pretty good right about now.
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2: 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If you do that, Carla, I need to see some photos. Especially if you happen to catch Benson Boone at the iHeartRadio Music Festival, which is going to be absolutely epic. And you are now on the standby list. So just hang out. Mikey is actually going to make the announcement in a few weeks' time, and it could be your name being called out. Carla?
3: Thank you so much.
2: You are very welcome. Dylan's got your next chance to get on the standby list after 1 o'clock this afternoon. And it is all thanks to Savannah and the Round, the ultimate long weekend with your mates, happening from the 8th of October through to the 11th. Olivia Rodrigo right now with Stupid Song for your Friday morning on Star 102.7.

0: Twins with Summer of 69 on Star 102.7. Good morning, I'm Nikki, and if you missed it this morning, we had Johnny and Inky's Big People Little Bikes race happening at Cairns Basketball Stadium, which is, of course, on Ormulla Street. All racing for bragging rights and, of course, a trip to the MXGP of Australia. If you did miss it this morning, here's how it all went down.
1: We've got four contestants in total. We did have a late scratching. Jaron pulled out, but the four competitors that I have in front of me here are ready and raring to go on their little bikes. And let me tell you, mate, this is going to be a hotly contested race.
2: This is for your chance to win yourself at flights, accommodation, and head to Darwin for the MXGP. We are ready in the studio when you are ready down there with everyone at the starting line.
1: Okay, it is time. This is, as Inky said, for the trip to go along to the MXGP in Darwin. Competitors, are we ready? We've gotten the nod. Oh, this is serious. No one's cheering anymore. It is game time. Okay, on the count of three, guys, we have Nikki on the finish line, who is going to determine who the winner is. Are we ready? 3, 2, 1, go, go, go, go. And they are off. And let me tell you right now, Kaylin has an absolutely incredible... Oh, but here comes Gemma. Gemma's... Oh, but it is Kaylin who takes out the win, digging deep into her suitcase of courage to pedal her way to the finish line.
0: So Caitlin's off to the MXGP of Australia with a prize worth $6,000. 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Coming up next, though, more of Cairns' best music with Morgan Wallen. And don't forget to keep your eye out on our socials for that video. We're Star Cairns.
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0: Such a beautiful song from Lady Gaga and Bruno Mars. It is Die With A Smile on Star 102.7. I'm Nikki, and there's going to be a lot of smiles around the schools this weekend. I know that didn't sound right, school and weekend, but I tell you what, there's a few schools really turning it up. We're St. Andrew's Catholic College Food Festival Extravaganza, kicking off this afternoon from 5:30pm. So they're on Red Lynch Intake Road there. This year's festival, bigger and better than ever, celebrating 25 years with food vans. They've got family-friendly entertainment and, of course, fireworks. Then Saturday, you've got the Caravonica Country Fair on the go at Caravonica State School with rides, markets, food, local performances and also activities with fundraised going towards a new senior playground. Then Sunday, you've got St. Mary's 40th anniversary family fiesta. Now they've got food and drinks on the go. They've got face painting, school tours, shooting hoops and even mini golf. So that's what I mean. The schools are really turning it on this weekend. We will check those out again a little later on with our What's on the Week. Coming up next, though, we've got Sugar Ray and Every Morning on Star 102.7. You got the
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0: 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Up for grabs, a $20,000 trip of a lifetime to the iHeartRadio Music Festival. But after 12, we're heading back to 99. When Manson at the front of Garbage with this banger, and this is a song very suitable for lunchtime. Duran Duran with Hungry Like the Wolf. We've got you a chance to score that family pass to the NQ Burnouts in there as well, and the latest news, sport and weather up next on Star 102.7.
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5: Hi, I'm Gareth Thompson. The Transport Safety Bureau Chief has explained the latest scare at Sydney Airport, which is the third near miss in 3 weeks. This time, a Virgin flight to Perth was cleared for takeoff on Sunday morning, even though there was a Qantas plane on the runway at the time. Angus Mitchell has told Nine it was lucky the Virgin pilots were on the ball.
15: Pilots of the aircraft about to take off have realised the situation and have rejected the takeoff. Now, at the same time, air traffic control have realised the situation and have cancelled the takeoff. So it was well managed, but it shouldn't have happened in the first place.
5: Anthony Albanese has doubled down on his melon comments made on a podcast. The PM continues to face backlash over remarks and gestures made in response to a gift from his Japanese counterpart, but he insists it's been misinterpreted.
16: I have apologised for elements of the podcast. I gave an unequivocal apology. The interpretation that some have put on this is simply not correct.
5: It comes as the PM has held a lengthy phone call with Donald Trump this morning discussing tariffs and urging the US president to end the war in Iran. Former Victorian Premier Jacinta Allen is set to quit politics, announcing this morning she won't recontest her seat in the November election. The medical regulator is investigating more than 60 Australian deaths that are potentially linked to popular weight loss drugs. And Aussie entertainment icon Johnny Young has died following a short battle with cancer. Young is best known for hosting Young Talent Time, which helped launch the careers of stars like Tina Arena and Danny Minogue. He was 79.
4: Cairns RSL Club. If we're not your local, move closer.
5: In sport, Australia's got a breakthrough wicket before lunch against Bangladesh on day two of the top end test. The tourists, 2 for 138 a short time ago, trailing the Aussies' first innings by 60 runs. It's been revealed this year will be Daly Cherry Evans' last in the NRL, with the veteran playmaker signing a 12-month deal with Hull FC from next year. And Freo star Murphy Reid is out of tonight's game against the Crows at Optus, dealing with a groin issue. And that's the latest in news and sport.
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0: Well, although it's starting to look very cloudy out over Trinity Inlet, the Bureau is saying mostly sunny today, although very windy, with 35k an hour winds, dropping down around 16 degrees overnight tonight. Mostly sunny tomorrow for our Saturday morning, but a slight chance of a shower later on in the night. And then Sunday, partly cloudy with a high chance of showers. Those winds are easing a little bit, keeping up over the weekend, with a top of 27 degrees today.
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0: Well, the first track I've dusted off for you comes from 2005. If you were watching TV that year, there was a fair chance you were watching either The Biggest Loser, Grey's Anatomy, or The OC, which was absolutely huge that year. But if you're a gamer, there's a fair chance you thought you were a rock star, with Guitar Hero also coming out in 2005. This one came out the same year too.

0: I threw on my roller skates and went all the way back to 82 to get you that one. Duran Duran with Hungry Like the Wolf on Star 102.7. I'm Nikki and I was only very young in 1982, but I can remember watching a TV show when I was quite young. It was a TV show about a talking car named Kit and his driver named Michael Knight.
1: Michael, do you know why Mr. Miles has sent for us?
2: No, I don't know, but since we don't have an extensive social relationship, it's probably to brief me on another mission.
0: Tell me what that TV show is starring David Hasselhoff from 1982. And I'm going to send you along to the NQ Burnouts on the go tomorrow night at the Cairns International Speedway. There's going to be a jumping castle and also face painter there. So it'll be awesome for all ages. Here's an awesome song for you, though, from 2009, the year we lost the King of Pop. It is Lady Hawk with My Delirium, throwing it back on.

0: That's M People throwing it back to 95 and wrapping up our throwbacks at lunch on Star 102.7. 1995 was also the year that Amazon and eBay both launched, helping kick off the online shopping revolution. Paul, what were you up to in 1982, mate?
1: I wasn't even alive yet.
0: Mate, I was, but only just by a couple of years. So hopefully...
1: Yeah, I wasn't far away.
0: Hopefully you can remember back to this show. There was a talking car in a TV show in 1982. His name was Kit, and he had a driver named Michael Knight. Paul, what movie, or should I say, Paul, what TV show am I talking about?
1: I do know the show is very famous on The Simpsons. That would be Knight Rider.
0: Oh, yeah.
2: Knight Rider, a shadowy flight into the dangerous world of a man who does not exist.
0: Yeah, it is. And you are off to the burnouts this weekend. Paul, when's the last time you saw some great rubber burning?
1: I went to Summernats a couple of years ago. That's like the mecca for burnouts. So nice to be back and see it up in North Queensland.
0: Well, you're going to love it. It's on tomorrow night at the Cairns International Speedway, and you have just scored yourself a family pass, mate.
1: Thank you very much.
0: You are very welcome. If you did miss out on scoring a family pass, you can actually get your tickets at the gate tomorrow night. But it's Justin Bieber with Speed Demon. Speaking of the Speedway, up next on Star.
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0: the workday. You know, we're suffering from Monday brain every day of the week.
1: We had a very Darrison bite. Let's go hit Terrace Chasing those for the bit. They have the pet.
0: Hey, at least you've got us helping you through your workday.

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3: Let's hope the weather holds out this weekend because there's actually quite a bit going on from the St. Andrew's Catholic College Food Festival Extravaganza. Kicking off from 5:30 p.m, Red Lynch Intake Road is where you find St. Andrew's Catholic College, bigger than ever this year and celebrating 25 years. Food vans on the go as well as entertainment and also fireworks. Tomorrow morning you've got free green waste drop-off kicking off at Portsmouth, Smithfield, Gordonville and Mabinda transfer stations, which are open 7 days a week from

0: 8:30 a.m. through until 5:15 p.m. Kat and Veronica State School are holding their country fair tomorrow afternoon from 3 p.m. There are going to be plenty of entertainment, rides, markets, food, performances and also activities. The food and wine frolic on the go from 12 o'clock tomorrow afternoon at the Surf Club Palm Cove. This is back for 2026 with food stalls, pop-up bars, live music and of course Dr. Elephant, Flame Trees, Absolute AC/DC also on the go, as well as the Top Dog Film Festival, 2 p.m. kicking off at CPAC. So you can check out all those dogs that aren't just pets. They're heroes, they're healers, and they're also man's best friend. You can get your tickets at Ticketlink for that one. Saturday afternoon, you've also got Gutsy Girls Film Festival kicking off at 7 p.m. at CPAC, celebrating 10 years of Australia's premier adventure film tour. You've also got NQ Burnouts ripping it up from 7 o'clock tomorrow night at the Cairns International Speed. Get your tickets at the gate for that one, or Sunday, the St. Mary's 40th anniversary family fiesta. This one's going to be great. There's going to be free face painting, school tours, giant bubble making, as well as mini golf, photo booths, and so much more. If you do want to go and check out the PM markets, they're also on the go Sunday morning from 8 a.m. through until 1 p.m. So get out of the house and go and check out some cool things around Cairns this weekend. Up next, though, it's closing time with Semisonic on Star 102.7.
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0: nothing but Cairns' best music to get you pumped up and ready for the weekend here on Star 102.7. You know who's great at pumping you up? Dylan. He's coming in next. He's getting you through until 5 o'clock, the Savo. Also giving you the chance to get on the standby list for that trip to Vegas. Who wouldn't want to win it? Worth $20,000 heading to the iHeartRadio Music Festival. That is this afternoon after One with Dylan, and I'm out of here till 8 o'clock Sunday morning. And I'll meet you here on Star 102.7. You have a good weekend.
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4: Hi, I'm Gareth Thompson. Tributes are flowing for popular entertainer Johnny Young, who's lost his brief battle with pancreatic cancer. Known as the creator of Young Talent Time, Young was also the host of the iconic show, helping elevate stars including Tina Arena. Johnny was also a singer in his own right with number one hit Step Back. He was 79. Penny Wong is using a speech in Sydney to push back against monoculturalism. The foreign minister is speaking at the Lowy Institute today, arguing monoculturalism, as pushed by One Nation, is a threat to national security. It comes as the PM praises Australia's multiculturalism as a strength.
5: When there's so much turmoil in the world, I want the world to look at Australia and our success and to continue to bring people together rather than seek to divide.
4: The government is walking a tightrope as it weighs deporting visa overstayers as part of a planned migration overhaul. Meanwhile, the PM has promised to roll back gambling inducements. He's told reporters in Canberra inducements for gambling addicts are wrong and need to be curtailed. Anthony Albanese hasn't provided details and stopped short of promising a blanket ban. Former Victorian Premier Jacinta Allen is stepping away from politics, announcing she won't recontest her seat in Parliament come the November election. Allen held a press conference in her seat of Bendigo East a short time ago, the first time she's faced the media since she was toppled from the state's top job. And Luigi Mangione is expected to plead guilty in a US federal court case against him. The 28-year-old is accused of stalking and killing US health insurance CEO Brian Thompson in New York City.
1: Cairns RSL Club. 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
4: In sport, Bangladesh is on the verge of taking a first-inning lead against Australia in Darwin. The visitors have reached 2 for 181 at lunch on day two of the test, trailing by just 17 runs. Josh Hazlewood claiming the Aussies' only wicket of the morning. And Steele Sidebottom has made a tearful address to his Collingwood teammates as he announces his retirement after 18 years at the Magpies. And you're up to date with news and sport.
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16: Mostly sunny this afternoon, getting up to a top of 27 degrees. And tomorrow, mostly sunny with a slight chance of a shower happening a little bit later in the day. And a maximum of 27.
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16: Oh, Cairns and the coast, we have done it. We've made it to Friday afternoon, which means the weekend countdown is officially on. 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All you've got to do is register your details at our website, star1027.com.au. And I'm about to call out someone's name that has registered their details, and they've got 30 minutes to call me back on 4041 1027 to get onto this standby list to win this trip. And this hour's name is Joe Strong from Bayview Heights. Joe Strong from Bayview Heights. You've got half an hour to call us back on 4041 1027. Otherwise, someone's going to steal your spot on that standby list. And you don't want that. So call us, Joe. 4041 1027. You don't need to go overseas to see fantastic live music. Savannah in the round. The ultimate long weekend with your mates. October 8 to 11. 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

0: 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This is Dominic 2.7. Hello, it's Dylan hanging out with you on this cloudy old Friday afternoon. Yeah, not the greatest weather outside right now, but hopefully it clears up and we get a bit of sun for the weekend, because we are on the countdown to the weekend right now, and we're doing that with more music for your afternoon. It continues in just minutes with Zara Larsson's Lush Life, and she's actually on the lineup for the iHeartRadio Music Festival over in Vegas. And we're giving you the chance to actually win a trip over there to check it out with Stars Still My Standby at the moment. Yeah, we're looking for Joe Strong from Bayview Heights, of course, back on 4041 1827. Remember, if she doesn't call us back within this 30 minutes, which we're halfway through, you could be stealing her spot on that standby list. So keep it locked to Star.
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1: What happens in Vegas is paid for by us. So I guess our accountant will know what you've been up to.
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2: Hello, 72.7. Who's this?
3: It's Joe.
2: Oh, g'day, Joe. How you going?
3: Yeah, good, thanks. How are you?
2: Yeah, good. You know what you've just done? You're going to be even better because you've just scored a spot on that standby list. Congratulations.
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2: Yeah, this prize is awesome. 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

0: and also tickets into the iHeartRadio Music Festival happening next month with a great lineup of acts. And if you end up winning this, who are you going to take with you?
1: Does it have to be my husband?
0: Oh, yeah. Have you guys ever been to Vegas before?
1: Yes.
0: Did you enjoy it last time you were there?
1: Yes.
0: Well, hopefully you guys win it so you can experience it all over again. Good luck, okay? And I'm going to read out another name after 3 o'clock this afternoon. So between now and then, register your details at star1027.com.au. And you don't need to go overseas to check out incredible live music. Savannah in the Round, the ultimate long weekend with your mates, October 8 to 11.
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0: Coming up on Stony 2.7 after 2 o'clock, we've got your chance to score a family pass to the NQ Burnouts, and we've also got more of Cairns' best music. We'll throw it back and play this feel-good hit from Santana and Rob Thomas Smooth. We'll do that inside the next 15. I've got this banger from Sonny Federa, DOD and Poppy Baskin. Think About Us playing straight after we check in with the newsroom where they're going to preview all the weekend sport for you. That's next, right here at Star.
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4: Hi, I'm Gareth Thompson. The head of Air Services Australia has defended a delay in reporting a third near miss at Sydney Airport. It comes as a Virgin to Perth flight was forced to abort its takeoff on Sunday morning to avoid a Qantas plane that was on the runway after both planes were given clearance. Bob Sharp says the takeoff clearance was cancelled around the same time it was noticed by pilots more than a kilometre from the other plane.
5: I just wanted to flag we do take our reporting requirements very seriously. We work closely with our regulators and very openly. In this particular case, however, we don't think the threshold for reporting was actually met.
4: Existing homes are turning off investors, according to new data from the ABS. It shows applications for investor loans for existing properties dropped 9% in the June quarter, but it's a different story for new builds, not impacted by negative gearing changes. Investor applications jumping 4.4%, the highest they've been since 2019. Anthony Albanese has doubled down on his melon comments made on a podcast. The PM continues to face backlash over remarks and gestures made in response to a gift from his Japanese counterpart, but he insists they've been misinterpreted.
14: I have apologised for elements of the podcast. I gave an unequivocal apology. The interpretation that some have put on this is simply not correct.
4: And Aussie entertainment icon Johnny Young has died following a short battle with cancer. Young is best known for hosting Young Talent Time, which helped launch the careers of stars like Tina Arena and Danny Minogue. He was 79.
15: Cairns RSL Club. If we're not your local, move closer.
4: In sport, Bangladesh is on top in the top end test against Australia. The visitors have secured a first innings lead by 8 runs at last check, 2 for 206. And Josh Fraser has opened up about his decision to finally put his hat in the ring for Carlton's full-time coaching job. The chorus for his appointment is growing louder, with the Blues caretaker winning 10 of his past 12 games.
16: The growth that we've shown has been exciting, but that's balanced out with the fact that I think we've got a lot more to go.
4: And that's the latest in news and sport.
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0: Mostly sunny this afternoon, getting up to a top of 27 degrees. And tomorrow, mostly sunny with a slight chance of a shower happening a little bit later in the day. And a maximum of 27.
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0: On Sunday 2.7, we are doing Cairns Best Music. Hey, I've got Dawn hanging out with you this afternoon. And, oh, what are you doing tomorrow? Do you want to check out some smoke, some noise, and some tyre destruction? Well, the NQ Burnouts have just that, and they're happening tomorrow at the Cairns International Speedway. And I've got your chance right now to score a family pass on us. And they're going to go pretty fast there tomorrow, so I want you to be the fastest caller through right now on 4041-1027 for your chance to score that family pass. More smoke, more action, more NQ Burnouts. Tickets at the gate. I've got Justin Bieber's Peaches playing for you next at Star.
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0: 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I've got Calvin Harris and Sam Smith teaming up together for Desire, playing straight after we check in with the newsroom, where they've got more on that sad news about the passing of entertainer Johnny Young. That's next on Star.
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3: 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Kaylin has an absolutely incredible... Oh, but here comes Gemma! Gemma's... Oh, but it is Kaylin who takes out the win, digging deep into her suitcase of courage to pedal her way to the finish line. Jono, he's just about to walk over the finish line carrying his bike.
4: Fell down.
3: You fell down, mate. That's what fell down. We have our winner here, Kaylin. Congratulations, Kaylin.
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4: Hi, I'm Gareth Thompson. The Prime Minister says any near misses at any Australian airport should be reported immediately. It follows confirmation of a third incident at Sydney Airport in a fortnight, with the Transport Safety Bureau not told until yesterday, 4 days after it happened. Anthony Albanese, himself a former Transport Minister, says the highest standards need to be upheld.
5: People who use aviation expect to do it safely. The Minister has met, I know, with Sydney Airport and with the authorities, and we'll continue to make sure that we are very vigilant indeed.
4: Former Victorian Premier Jacinta Allen has called time on her political career, Allen announcing she'll not recontest her seat of Bendigo East at the state election in November. It comes a fortnight since she was replaced by Ben Carroll. China has rejected allegations of widespread spying on New Zealand. A report from the Kiwi Intelligence Service says China is conducting espionage at scale. China has rejected the claims, saying they're overhyped, while it accused unnamed actors of trying to damage ties between the two countries. Tributes are flowing for creator and host of Young Talent Time, Johnny Young, who's died. Young Talent Time was a vehicle for talent, including Danny Minogue and Tina Arena. Young passed away aged 79 after a brief battle with cancer. And officials in Vietnam have seized over a tonne of illegal ivory from Africa. Authorities in Gia Lai seizing 1,193 kilos of the contraband, among sawn timber found in shipping containers.
1: Cairns RSL Club. If we're not your local, move closer.
4: In sport, celebrations in the top end for Bangladesh. They've taken a first innings lead over Australia on day two of the first cricket test and have a star in the making.
14: Tanzim Hassan Tamim, remember that name. He's a young cricketer of outstanding talents. In his second test, he makes 100 in no less hostile territory than Australia.
4: Thanks to Seven, the visitors on 3 for 261 at last check, a lead of 63 runs. And that's the latest in news and sport.
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0: Mostly sunny for the remainder of your day. It is going to drop down to 16 degrees overnight. And tomorrow you've got a mostly sunny day with a slight chance of a shower happening at night and a maximum of 27.
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0: Oh, Cairns and the coast, we have nearly made it to the end of the working week. But how would you like to end the working week by getting onto this standby list for this ultimate trip to Vegas? Worth up to $20,000, by the way. It includes everything. Return flights, accommodation, spending money, and also tickets into the iHeartRadio Music Festival with an amazing lineup. BTS, Cardi B, Snoop Dogg, Weezer, Muse, Benson Boone, the Goo Goo Dolls, Zara Larsson, and a whole stack more. All you've got to do is register your details at star1027.com.au, and I'm going to call out someone's name that has done that, and that person's got 30 minutes to call us back on 4041 1827. If they don't do it in that 30 minutes, you could be stealing their spot on that standby list. And the name this hour we're looking for is Letitia Colville from Mount Peter. Letitia Colville from Mount Peter, you've got half an hour to call us back on 4041 1827 to get on this standby list. You don't have to head to Vegas to see amazing live music. Savannah in the round, the ultimate long weekend with your mates, October 8 to 11. Let's get back into Cairns' best music right now with Calvin and Sam. It's Desire at Star.

0: right across Cairns and the tropical far north with the best music. You've got it locked on Star 102.7. Hey, it's Dylan hanging out with you for your Friday afternoon. 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Former Supreme Court Judge Lex Lazzari and leading barrister Greg Barnes go beyond the headlines. 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It's called Midnight Sky. Yeah, she's back with yet another banger. And she's also in the lineup for the iHeart Radio Music Festival, which we could be sending you to with Stars Still My Standby. Yeah, we're still waiting for Letitia to give us a call back from Mount Peter. As soon as she does that, she'll make it on the standby list. But if she doesn't make it within the 30 minutes, which we're halfway through, you could be stealing her spot on that standby list to go to Vegas to check out the iHeart Radio Music Festival. So stay tuned for that right here at Star.
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3: Oh, voiceover lady, something's already gone wrong, and that's Letitia. 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So it means you get to steal her spot. So let's do that right now, shall we? Hello, Star 102.7. Who's this?
4: Hi, it's Joe.
3: G'day, Joe. How are you going this afternoon?
4: Very good, if I got through.
3: Yeah, you have got through, which means you're now on the standby list to win this trip to Vegas. Congratulations.
4: Yay, thank you very much.
3: No worries. Have you been to Vegas before?
4: No, never.
3: Have you been overseas before?
4: I have, but not to that side of the world.
3: Yeah, right. Hey, would you, if you end up winning this, would you get pretty excited, do you reckon?
4: Oh, yeah, totally.
3: Yeah, who would you take with you?
4: I'd have to take my hubby with me.
3: Awesome. Well, good luck to the both of you, and we're going to do this again next week. So between now and then, make sure you register your details at star1027.com.au. You don't have to head to Vegas to see some amazing live music. Savannah in the round, the ultimate long weekend with your mates, October 8 to 11.
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0: Cairns Best Music with 72.7. And we'll throw it back and play the Bare Naked Ladies 1 week inside the next 15. And I've got Shawn Mendes playing straight after we check in with the newsroom where they're going to preview all the weekend sport ahead next. That's next on Star.
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4: Hi, I'm Gareth Thompson. Tributes are flowing from the entertainment world for singer Johnny Young, who's died aged 79. Young was the creator and host of Young Talent Time, fostering the early careers of stars including Tina Arena and Danny Minogue. Singer Rob Mills worked on a reboot of the program in 2012, saying Johnny was a great mentor.
5: Just a gloriously beautiful man, always wanting to give back, not only to music, but to kids and to other people.
4: On the ABC there, Johnny passed away after a brief battle with cancer. Penny Wong has used a speech in Sydney to push back against monoculturalism. The foreign minister has spoken at the Lowy Institute today, arguing monoculturalism pushed by one nation is a threat to national security. The government is walking a tightrope as it weighs deporting visa overstayers as part of a planned migration overhaul. Safety at Sydney Airport's back under the spotlight after it was revealed a Virgin flight to Perth was cleared for takeoff on Sunday, even though a Qantas plane was on the runway at the time. The ATSB was concerned it hadn't been briefed, but Air Services Australia says it's confident the incident didn't meet the threshold for reporting. Former Victorian Premier Jacinta Allen is stepping away from politics, announcing she won't recontest her seat in Parliament come the November election. And Luigi Mangione is expected to plead guilty in a US federal court case against him. The 28-year-old accused of stalking and killing US health insurance CEO Brian Thompson in New York City.
1: Cairns RSL Club. If we're not your local, move closer.
4: In sport, tough going for the Aussies, managing only a couple of wickets against Bangladesh on day two of the test in Darwin. The tourists were 3 for 290 a short time ago, holding a 92-run lead. And South Sydney has provided an encouraging update on the fitness of Latrell Mitchell, the star fullback plagued by nerve-related issues in his back and calf. Rabbitohs CEO Blake Solly has told Fox Sports he's making strong progress.
17: Came back to training this week after the birth of his fourth child last week, and back has improved a lot and the leg has followed that, so we're hoping he can get back on the field in the last couple of weeks.
4: Souths and the Dogs square off tonight at a core.
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0: Mostly sunny for the remainder of your day. It is going to drop down to 16 degrees overnight. And tomorrow you've got a mostly sunny day with a slight chance of a shower happening at night and a maximum of 27.
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2: Now in the studio is one of the Passport to Airlie finalists for the Cairns round, Ben Jans. How are you going?
3: I'm magic, mate. So good to be up here.
2: I know, because you're not actually from Cairns, but you come up here a fair bit, don't you?
3: Yeah, I tour through like a lot. Like I spend most dry seasons up here because I live and tour in a van.
2: So oh, that's cool.
3: Don't really live anywhere, so I'm here now.
2: Yeah, amazing. And what made you want to enter Passport to Airlie?
3: I just, as many opportunities as I could to share my music, to be honest, and to have an opportunity to play at Airlie Beach Music Festival as well, obviously. Also, just the fact that you get to connect with so many musos in the industry that are being a part of these things, you know? Like, I've been a part of a few different bits and bobs around the world as well. Like one of the most incredible ones was the World Busking Competition in Gwangju, Korea.
2: Oh, wow.
3: And I met some of the most incredible musicians from all around the world. So,
2: how did you go with that?
3: I came fourth in the world.
2: Oh, well done. Amazing.
3: It was amazing. It was really good.
2: I want to go back to the very start, though, Ben, quickly. What made you want to get into music in the first place?
3: That is, wow, yeah. It's a big question, really. I think I grew up with my parents, like, listening to a lot of music. Mm. And I actually have a very, very vivid, fond memory of my dad and my mum on my 9th birthday buying me a guitar.
2: Oh,
3: and
2: wow.
3: I remember I used to sing a little bit. I wasn't much of a singer back then, but, like, you know, I've been an artist my whole life, like visual media. But yeah, they gave me this guitar, and I just remember being obsessed with wanting to learn how to play it, how to use it.
2: Yeah.
3: And I caught on very quick. Like, I was obsessed. I'm a very obsessive person with things that intrigue me and I'm fascinated with, and the guitar was one of those ones that I just connected with very deeply, and it's been one of my best friends and greatest lovers for the rest of my life. So.
2: Oh, I love that. Now, who would be like your musical influences?
3: I would say the main three for me is John Butler, Ben Howard, and Matt Corby.
2: Yeah, gotcha.
3: Of more recent times, quite a mix of those. Like, I grew up on like Foo Fighters and Fleetwood Mac, and I've been listening to a lot of Nick Drake as well. But I'm just very into just my style of what I consider to be beautiful musicianship and just vivid, emotionally raw songwriting and lyrics.
2: There are people that do say that your sound is kind of, if you put together Matt Corby and Xavier Rudd together, when you hear things like that, how does that make you feel?
3: I feel quite humbled and honored, really. Like, it's to be referenced as like something that you're inspired by is awesome. At the same time, in another way, it's like, I understand where it comes from, but it's also like, I'm Ben. I sound like Ben.
2: Yeah. You know?
3: That's who I am. But I definitely am deeply like grateful that that's what they see, because I am inspired by those people. And I feel like with anyone in their art, if they're inspired by something, you can see like small facets of their inspiration through their music. Like, I ended up studying my inspirations, and that's what happened when I actually got into other musicians, was like who inspired my favorite people and noticing that they shared some of the similar inspirations. I'm like, oh, so I'm actually inspired by this other person that I didn't know existed, because that came through in their music. So, you can kind of see that ripple of inspiration through the ages.
2: Now, you're about to do a Matt Corby song. Brother, why do you love this one so much?
3: I honestly love this song so much. I think it's one of the most like powerful emotional songs I heard when I was younger. And it was one of the first songs that, like, I remember in high school genuinely like moving me. I cried when I watched the Like a Virgin Triple J version of it. And it was the first song that I actually learned to sing.
2: And, oh, wow.
3: And I was playing guitar the whole time. Mm. And I was 16 years old and I heard this song and I ended up like just going, let's learn how to sing this. And it helped me unlock so many parts of my own voice as well. So, yeah, it's got a very special place in my heart, this song. I wish I wrote it, to be honest.
2: Well, take it away when you're ready. 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

0: finalist for Cairns for the Passport to Airlie competition, where someone's going to get the chance to perform at the Airlie Festival of Music later this year. That is Ben Jance doing Matt Corby's brother right here. And, oh, he's going to stick around for a bit more of a chat next, right here at Star 102.7's Friday Live.
1: Okay, nobody panic. 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
2: What?
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0: I'm going to be joined by different finalists, and I've got one of them in the studio still with me right now, Ben Jance. Now, I want to chat to you a little bit more about your original music now, because you also do that. How would you describe your sound?
1: It's so hard to quantify your own art sometimes, right?
0: Yeah.
1: Like, well, I normally use like Australian roots blues, folk rock.
0: Mm.
1: It kind of like, I also elements of like tribal trance, because like I play as a one man band, like drums with my feet,
0: yeah.
1: Yidaki, which is like white fella terms, didgeridoo, sing, guitar, and a whole bunch of different effects that I'm all doing at the same time. And so I actually, the last, like, I don't know, 8 years, I've also been in the Aussie doof scene. Mm. So there's a lot of like inspiration in like EDM music, trance, prog, all that kind of stuff, like bush prog and stuff like that.
0: Mm.
1: So using the yidaki actually being a very, very psychedelic kind of feeling in music, it's been really fun to incorporate all of these elements together. But predominantly Aussie blues roots, folk rock kind of stuff.
0: Let's talk about your songwriting now, though. What's your kind of process like? Are you a lyrics guy first or a music guy first? Or how do you kind of create songs?
1: Honestly, however it decides to come.
0: Yeah.
1: Like, I have songs where they both come simultaneously. I just happen to pick up a guitar and it just, bang, it's there. It's done in 10 minutes, and some of my favorite songs have come out like that. I've also had songs where I've had lyrics sitting there for ages.
0: Oh.
1: And then I was jamming, and just all of a sudden I pulled the lyrics out in the back of my mind from 2 years ago. I'm like, oh, this is the song. And then the other way around, I've had like guitar parts sitting there for ages. Like Lessons in Shame that you'll hear today is like, it's something that I'd written the guitar, the first kind of bluegrass rootsy part. That part of the guitar had been written for over a year.
0: Oh.
1: But the rest of it all came together about 2 months ago. So the lyrics and the rest of it all came together. But I had that kind of like, digga digga digga digga digga digga digga digga, like that thing kind of came to me about 2 years ago, a year ago. So it just really depends. But the main thing is, if I don't feel a deep sense of emotional rawness and inspiration, it just, nothing will come. So it needs to be quite like a, it doesn't have to be volatile, but like it's that, it's the passion of emotion and feeling that inspire it.
0: What about when it comes to like lyrics though? Where do you get inspiration from that?
1: A lot of the time it's just journal entries really.
0: Yeah.
1: And me psychoanalyzing myself and reflecting on the world. It's like I kind of coined the term emotional activist. Because for me it's like the ability to be like reflective and introspective helps you heal and have compassion for others as well. And if you give people the opportunity to genuinely feel into themselves, you get to see who they really are. Like, it's an invitation to like feel held and seen and show up to the world just shamelessly you. And like, that's the whole point of why I share this stuff, is that you're not alone in your shadow and in your gold. You're not alone in all of that, because we all share these trials and tribulations of life. And what I've really noticed is that if you can capture an emotion, and that's the container, the narrative doesn't matter as much, because like me and you would have a different story in life, but we've maybe both suffered throughout our life. I hope we haven't, but we probably have. And we can connect through sharing our stories of suffering and having compassion for each other because of that shared kind of feeling of experience. And that's why I think humans connect, through understanding what pain and joy we've felt.
0: Now, you touched on it briefly a moment ago, but you're about to do an original song for us, Lessons in Shame. Can you tell me a little bit more about this song?
1: Lessons in Shame. I've dealt with like my own fair share of mental health ailments, and you know, the paradigm shifts of going in and out of that. And Lessons in Shame was kind of a reflection on the conditioning of the world to like, from what I've seen and what my opinion is about on this is that like there's a lot of things about what I think is inherently normal is actually like we're programmed and conditioned to be shameful about this behavior, or to hide it, or to all this kind of stuff. And the kind of the song is kind of a discussion about, you know, witnessing like all of these different things that are kind of oppressing the human state of expression and creativity and seeing how that's affecting a lot of the mental health collectively, and then moving towards my own internal take of how it's affected me and what's happened to me because of that as well, and then move towards a reclamation and, you know what, stuff this, I'm...

0: reclaiming who I am and moving forward. And a lot of my music kind of, I move towards those kind of narratives of, you know, acknowledgement, sitting and feeling. Some songs are just full triumph and reclamation. Some are like, I am severely depressed and here's a song about this, you know. But I find I've met and connected with so many people because of the content of my music, and I wouldn't want to change it.
1: Well, Ben, let's hear that song right now. Take it away when you're ready. This is Starman 2.7's Friday Live.

0: passport to early finalist for the Cairns region, Ben Jantz there with his own song. It's called Lessons and Shame, and he still joins me in the studio this afternoon. Now, if you loved Ben, he is actually performing next month as part of the Cairns final of Passport to Airlie, but he's actually in town because he's doing a gig tonight. Where's the gig at, Ben?
1: I'm at Elixir Music House.
0: Yeah.
1: One of my favourite grassroots venue in the area, and I dare say Australia. The team there is just absolutely amazing, and I've got Miss T Katu performing with me. The doors are at 7 p.m. And T is going to be on at 7:30, and then I'll be on about 8:30, 9 o'clock, and just go until we have to shut down pretty much.
0: I love that.
1: I'll have albums and merch for sale as well. I'll be playing new and old music. If you've never seen me before, it's all new to you, so come on down. Tickets are $25 online at the moment. Otherwise, it's $30 at the door.
0: Amazing. People should definitely get down there. And Miss T's fantastic as well. So, yeah, definitely get down there early for that. And if people can't make that gig and they want to find out a bit more about you and find out where you're playing next, how can they go about that?
1: Just Google me. You'll find me. It's Ben Jantz. Jantz is spelled J-A-N for November S-Z. If you know the Tassie wine, you know how to spell Jantz. But you can find me on the Google. I've got a website. I've got Instagram. I've got Spotify, YouTube. I've got all the things. So go and check out all my stuff there. And I appreciate the love, guys.
0: Thanks so much for coming in this afternoon. Good luck for Passport to Airlie, Ben.
1: Yeah, I'm super stoked. It's going to be amazing.
0: It sure is. Now, there was a bit of mental health discussion during that chat just a moment ago. So if you do need any help, you can get crisis support 24/7 through Lifeline. Their number's 13 11 14.
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Now the sound of your favourite Cass single being chewed up. Sounds old. Let's play some new music instead. New music. Ella Langley, Be Her.

0: Cairns, home of the best music is right here on Stubbornate 2.7. We're also your home of Will and Woody for the drive home. The boys, they're taking over next, but they're joining me right now. What's coming up this afternoon, guys?
1: G'day, Dylan. On the show this afternoon, we find out, are we going to be able to do what we promised Peking Duck? We lost a bet against the boys yesterday in a tandem bench off.
2: Yep.
1: We said to them if we lost that we would play their entire album, their new album, which is out today. By the way, Paradise.
2: Yeah.
1: Go and get it wherever you get your music from. Go and buy some vinyl of the boys. But
2: yeah, this isn't just an ad for their album, though.
1: No, it's not.
2: This is an ad for the bench off that went down.
1: Yes.
2: Yes.
1: We lost that.
2: Yes.
1: We said that we would play every song from their album in today's show. Now, Will, where is that at? Seriously.
2: I think these chats are going to go all the way down to the wire.
1: Okay.
2: As to how much of the record we could play. I've been back and forth with the music director, Brad. Lovely guy. Love Brad.
1: Love Brad.
2: Yeah.
1: We'll find out.
2: That's all I know.
1: Join us this afternoon. We'll find out.
2: I just want to say it again. I love Brad.
1: I love Brad as well. I see Brad like a father, a second father. I do. I always have. And we actually kind of look similar. Anyway, we also will, I do want to mention this, before the Logies on Sunday, we've got Robert Irwin joining us.
2: Is that right?
1: He's popping in to say g'day and talk about the Logies.
2: Talk about how much we love Brad.
1: Yeah, well, he loves Brad too.
2: Does he?
1: He says that in the chat.
0: Oh, it's going to be a big show for your Friday. That and a stack more fun coming up with the guys straight after we check in with the newsroom for the very latest next. I'm out of here, though. See you bye. See ya.
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11: Hi, I'm Gareth Thompson. A new report has slammed the way GST is carved up between the states and says it should be reversed. It comes as an interim report from the Productivity Commission found Western Australia gets an outsized share of GST revenue. Labor frontbencher Murray Watt has told the ABC WA will continue to get its fair share, but they'll look into it.
14: They've put forward different options around the way forward. And again, Jim Chalmers and his team will be taking a close look at that and working very closely with states and territories to hammer out a solution.
11: Existing homes are turning off investors, according to new data from the ABS. It shows applications for investor loans for existing properties dropped 9% in the June quarter, but it's a different story for new builds not impacted by negative gearing changes. Investor applications jumping 4.4%, the highest they've been since 2019. Air Services Australia has defended a delay in reporting a third runway incident at Sydney Airport. It comes as a Virgin to Perth flight was forced to abort its takeoff on Sunday morning to avoid a Qantas plane that was on the runway after both planes were given clearance. The government body says the incursion didn't meet the threshold for raising it with investigators. And Aussie entertainment icon Johnny Young has died following a short battle with cancer. Young is best known for hosting Young Talent Time, which helped launch the careers of stars like Tina Arena and Danny Minogue. He was 79.
3: Cairns RSL Club. If we're not your local, move closer.
11: In sport, Billy Slater has quit as coach of the Maroons just weeks after his New South Wales counterpart walked away from the top job. He dropped the bombshell this afternoon, saying it wasn't an easy decision, but the time was right to step away from the role. Slater was appointed in 2022, winning 3 of 5 series overall. And rapid-fire wickets have Australia back in the hunt against Bangladesh in the top-end test. The tourists 6 for 324 at last check, leading the Aussies by 126. And you're up to date with news and sport.
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15: Tonight, clear, dropping down to 16 degrees overnight. And tomorrow, you're in for a mostly sunny day with a slight chance of a shower happening in the evening and a top of 27.
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0: Will and Woody for Snooze on your Friday. Hope you're having a wonderful drive home right now. Beer and soft drink based on the sound of the can opening. Can you hear it? Can you hear it? Can you hear
1: it? Sienna, before the song, you got your first can. Well done. You had the nerves of the song. How are we feeling?
2: Thank you. Yeah, I'm feeling good.
1: Okay. All right. Here we go. Can number two for you.
2: Beer.
1: There you go, Sienna. And there you go, Ron.
0: Good for you, Sienna. What's on for the weekend, my friend?
2: Nothing much. I'm just hoping for good weather, but it's raining.
0: Where do you live?
2: I live in, Norellan.
0: Yeah,
1: gorgeous,
0: right.
1: Gorgeous spot.
0: Beautiful.
1: Gorgeous spot.
0: Beautiful. Strange time of the year to hope for good weather.
2: I know, but, you know, you can only hope.
1: That's exactly right. It's all you can do. It's all you
0: let's
1: can
0: go count three, I reckon. I mean, this is good as that is.
2: Soft drink?
1: Yeah, it is, Sienna.
0: Sienna.
1: Look, you make your own weather, Sienna.
0: Weather chat with listeners could be a bit of a segment.
1: I love it. Will and Woody do weather. I've been pitching it for weeks. I've been pitching
0: weather
1: it
0: chat.
1: Will and weather.
0: Just your weather chat.
1: That's awesome.
0: You've got to have good weather chat to make it in this world.
1: Oh, yeah, absolutely.
2: That's
1: right. And your weather talk, could I just say, Sienna, is unbelievable. Let's go for can four for you. Sienna, weather chat to one side. Why are your ears so good?
2: Because I listen every Friday. It's my drive home.
1: Oh, okay. A seasoned listener. I like it.
0: How many has she got?
1: She's got four.
0: All right, it's beer and soft drink based on the sound of the can opening. Those of you who have listened before would know that this is where we start to get serious. Mm-hmm. Can five, you're swimming with the sharks.
1: Nice, mate. That was good.
0: Thanks, mate.
2: Soft drink.
0: Yes.
1: Likes it with the sharks.
0: Good. She loves it with the sharks. Loves it with the sharks.
1: All right.
0: Loves it.
1: Okay.
0: Loves it.
1: Let's roll straight into, so can.
0: Let's grey nurse her into another can, shall we, Woods? Oh, excuse me.
1: This is can number six to tie with Joe Jonas.
2: Beer.
1: Whoa.
0: Yes, Sienna, I love it.
1: Whoa.
0: I love it. Do we mention the grand prize at this stage? I mean, Sienna, if this is your drive home every Friday, what is the grand prize and how many cans do you need?
2: You need 10 cans and it's money. Can't remember it off the top of my head.
0: It's 16 cans to get the record and it's $10,000.
2: Oh, my God, that will make my weekend.
1: Bloody
0: I hope it'll make it a bit more than your weekend, given you're just going to sit inside in the rain.
1: It's her birthday weekend, though. She can find a way. All right. Can number seven, Sienna. Let's go.
2: Soft drink.
1: Oh, Sienna, I think you were thinking about the cash.
0: We dangled the carrot. Sorry. Yeah, but now we can dangle the chicken, Sienna. You can have yourself $100 to go and spend at Red Rooster on your birthday weekend. Enjoy.
2: Thank you so much, guys. Mate, that's a good one.
0: Nice to meet you, Sienna. Thanks for listening every Friday. It means a lot.
2: No worries. You guys have a good weekend.
0: You too,
1: happy
0: mate.
1: Happy birthday,
0: see
1: mate.
0: See you later. Happy birthday. Wow, I like that weather chat segment, though.
1: Yeah, seriously.
0: Today
1: in Barcelona, it went totally dark at one point. You across that? Yeah.
0: Is that your weather chat?
1: Yeah.
0: I got a good one for you.
1: Yeah, fire.
0: Fog or mist?
1: Oh, I don't know. I don't know the difference.
0: Great chat.
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14: Hi, I'm Sally Pearson. Melbourne triumphant over Hawthorn 60-41 in last night's AFLW clash at Icon Park. Mia Austin slotting four goals while Dee's teammate Liv Purcell registered a game-high 32 disposals in her return from an ACL injury. Grace Kim is in a share of second at the LPGA Portland Classic, the Aussie finishing her opening round at 6-under par, a shot off the lead. And in tennis, Iga Swiatek has been crowned champion at the Canadian Open, upsetting world number 2 Elena Rybakina.
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0: It is Will and Woody for Snooze. Hope you're having a wonderful drive home. Robert Irwin's going to join us in about 5 minutes' time to talk all about hosting the Logies this weekend. Right now, though, Woods, a brand new segment on Freedom Friday.
1: Obviously, the dream here is that backers come on board with this because it is it sounds like a paid bit, but it's not a paid bit.
0: The game is called... the screens in the studio have just gone off.
1: Yeah.
0: I don't know whether the management's heard this bit and they've just pulled the plug and we're about to go off air, but...
1: No. I think it's making it very clear that, Mackers, we need your cash because right now we're running out of screens.
0: We've gone dark.
1: Anyway, the game is drive-through guess who.
0: Yeah.
1: Okay? We're going to be on the phone with you as you make your order in the drive-through.
0: Yes.
1: And then you're going to talk to a person, obviously, right? You're going to hear their voice when you're ordering your food.
0: Yes.
1: You then have to guess the name of the person, okay?
0: Yes.
1: You drive up to them. If you get the name correct,
0: yes,
1: we will buy your entire order.
0: That's huge.
1: Okay, Molly, you're just in front of a drive-thru. Hello.
2: I am. I've just driven in so that I could, steal my spot.
1: Okay.
2: I'm competitive.
1: Okay, perfect, Molly. Proceed and make your order, please.
0: Okay. Well, guess the name first.
2: No,
1: she guesses the name after she talks to them.
0: Okay.
2: I'm going to do that after the voice. Someone's just ordering at the moment.
1: Oh, no worries.
2: Okay. Oh,
0: we thought there might be a bit of a timing issue.
1: That's fine. Do you have a name in your head, Molly?
2: I kind of do. I'm going either Madeline or Phoebe.
1: Okay, interesting.
0: Wow. Yeah. Okay, cool. You haven't heard the voice yet.
2: Twitch and I know a lot of Madeline's and Phoebe, so we'll see how we go.
1: Interesting.
3: Hi, place your order.
2: Hi, can I please get a medium filled fish meal with extra tartar? Got to go to the extra tartar.
3: No worries. The drink for that one?
2: The drink for that one, just a Fanta, please.
3: No worries.
2: No, that is it. Thank you.
3: No worries. Have a good
2: one. Oh, no, I don't think that was the person at the payment window.
1: Oh, all right. So you're guessing blind.
2: Someone else.
1: You're guessing blind.
2: Oh my God. Okay. So
0: hang on.
2: Okay. I kind of had the person through the other thing, so I think I might guess a girl's name.
1: Okay.
2: Because the person who served me was a boy.
1: Okay. Interesting. Seems like a risky play.
2: You know what? I'm going to do it. I'm going to go Lily.
1: Lily.
2: I'm going to go Lily.
1: Okay. So Molly. This is important that we, for this part of it.
0: I'm confused. I thought she was talking to the person in the payment window, but it's a different person. A
1: different person.
0: Oh, wow.
2: I've got to go to the payment window. I'm on the radio at the moment, but I'm trying to guess your name, and I've guessed Lily. Is your name Lily? That's your middle name? Does that count?
1: No, it doesn't. I'm sorry about that. I hate to be the police here, but guys, the rules are guess the first name of the person.
0: Wow.
1: I mean, you're very close, Molly.
2: Thanks, mate.
1: Very, very close.
0: Oh, what was their first name, Molly?
2: What was your first name? Sienna. Thank you, Sienna.
0: Beautiful name.
2: There you go. It's a generation thing. No more Lily. But I'm going to enjoy this fillet of fish.
1: Oh, enjoy, Molly. Have a great Friday.
0: Wash it down, said no one ever.
1: fillet of fish, rogue order. Do we want to go one more?
0: I definitely do.
1: Kiralee.
0: I definitely do.
1: Kiralee.
4: Oh, yes.
1: Hello, have you ordered yet, Kiralee?
4: No, I haven't. I'm about to reverse because the drive-thru is empty.
1: Okay, great. Right. Empty drive-thru is great for efficiency here, obviously. There's a fair bit of padding going on in this segment. We'll listen in, Kiralee.
4: That's right. Oh, I've got someone, hopefully. I've got my 5-year on the car, so we're ordering for him.
1: Okay,
4: he's guessed the name.
1: Oh, great. Okay. What name are you going for, Kiralee?
4: He's guessed Ben for a boy and Sarah for a girl.
1: Okay. Classic names. Classic names.
4: This is on you, Maxie.
1: Have you ordered?
4: No, I'm waiting for this car to just move a bit forward.
1: No worries. I mean, this is where the idea falls down a little bit. There can be some
0: little timing. Look, Kiralee, we'll pay for your Maccas for your son. We're going to get moving here. It's been a good bit. It's been a great bit. Robert Irwin's up next on Will and Woody's.
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7: 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Oh, but here comes Gemma. 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Jono, he's just about to walk over the finish line carrying his bike.
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7: 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We have our winner here, Caitlin. Congratulations, Caitlin.
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20: Hi, I'm Gareth Thompson. The Prime Minister says any near misses at an Australian airport should be reported immediately. It follows confirmation of a third incident at Sydney Airport in a fortnight, with the Transport Safety Bureau not told until yesterday, 4 days after it happened. Anthony Albanese, himself a former Transport Minister, says the highest standards need to be upheld.
21: People who use aviation expect to do it safely. The Minister has met, I know, with Sydney Airport and with the authorities, and we'll continue to make sure that we are very vigilant indeed.
20: The Productivity Commission has released its interim report into the GST carve-up deal struck under the Morrison government in 2018, labelling it a costly mistake. It's been found to favour Western Australia, the commission urging the government to scrap it. Former Victorian Premier Jacinta Allen has called time on her political career, Allen announcing she won't recontest her seat of Bendigo East at the state election in November. And the entertainment industry is mourning the loss of Young Talent Home creator Johnny Young. Young passed away this week after a brief battle with pancreatic cancer. Young Talent Home cast member Karen Knowles remembering Young as a great mentor.
3: So appreciated how much he supported me in the early days of my recording career when I started recording with Ron Tudor. So that will always be with me.
20: On 10 there.
5: Cairns RSL Club. If we're not your local, move closer.
20: In sport, Bangladesh is tightening the screws on Australia late on day two of the test in Darwin. At last check, the visitors were 6 for 348 in their first knock, leading the Aussies by 150 runs. Mitchell Starc and Josh Hazlewood collecting 2 wickets each. And the end of an era in Queensland. Maroons coach Billy Slater has walked away from the top job. In a statement, Slater said after 5 series, the time felt right to step away from the role. His announcement comes just weeks after Blues coach Laurie Daly also called it quits. And that's the latest in news and sport.
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8: Tonight, clear, dropping down to 16 degrees overnight, and tomorrow you're in for a mostly sunny day with a slight chance of a shower happening in the evening and a top of 27.
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0: It's Will and Woody for Snooze. Those of you that are across our socials would know that it is album launch day for Peking Duckwoods, and we've lost a bet with them, which means that we'll be playing every song of their album on launch day in about 10 minutes' time. The boys are going to be joining us from a yacht on the harbour.
1: They're on a yacht?
0: Apparently.
1: Wow.
0: Yeah.
1: Just... we should have been musicians. Anyway, they are going to be joining us live. We're going to hear the whole album. It's going to be a great party for the last hour of our radio show. But before the boys join us, we caught up earlier, Will, with Robert Irwin, who's going to be hosting Australian TV's Night of Nights Sunday night. And we kick off the chat, Will, with a conversation around that very hot Bonds campaign that he did. I hate to bring up something that was a while ago, but the shots of you for that campaign where you're holding... it's a lizard that you were holding?
23: Yeah, I was holding a lizard. I had a black-headed python around my neck. I had a huntsman spider on my knee.
1: Yeah,
23: it was pretty cool, hey? Yeah.
1: And it really felt like you went from, like, little Robert there to an absolute heartthrob of Australia. Were those photos, were they touched up?
23: Oh, gosh. No, they weren't. They weren't. There was nothing touched up anyway. That includes the animals. Like, a lot of people were like, oh, well, you didn't actually have a venomous spider on you or a snake around you. And I was like, no, that's all legit. And it is because, like, I really did want to sort of shine a light on animals and wildlife conservation. And I thought this will probably end up being, I didn't know what the reaction would be, but I thought it would probably be a little surprising for people.
1: Uh-huh.
23: So I was like, I need to make sure the messaging behind this is wildlife conservation, because I think I can kind of tap into a new audience. And I was able to do that, but it also came with some other unexpected factors.
1: How was your? Yeah. I'm not sure if you personally go through your DMs on Instagram, but they would have blown up.
23: Oh, I didn't know. I was purposefully not looking at the DMs during that period. I'm like, I think I'm gonna leave the. I'm gonna exit the DM inbox over this period of time.
1: I reckon Terry took the DMs off you, just like you were back living at home. And I'll take this for a week. Delete.
23: It was funny. It was the opposite. My family were looking at all the comments and then reading them out to me, and I'm like, oh, God.
1: Oh, I love it. Now, mate, we should talk about why I am speaking to you, because okay. You, my friend, are hosting the 66th TV Week Logie Awards on Sunday, live and exclusive on 7 and 7 Plus. Now, traditionally, mate, the role of a host at these award ceremonies is to absolutely tear strips off the celebrities that are in the room. So my question to you is, who's your first target?
23: Who am I taking aim at? Mm. Oh, where do I begin? No, Sam Pang. No. Sam is just, what a legend. He just did so incredibly well. And I wanted to preserve that, do something new, different, completely different. So it's going to be big and bold and theatrical, and there's going to be some Australia Zoo kind of wildlife moments in there as well, which is going to be cool.
1: Beautiful.
23: But there is also room for the roast. We've incorporated that in a very surprising way.
1: Okay.
23: So tune in. It's going to be very, it'll be unexpected. Let's put it that way.
1: All right. Great sell. And for you, what's more scary, getting up there on stage and hosting your first ever Logie, or is it like wrestling a crocodile or something?
23: I mean, I will be on a croc research trip in Cape York, fly down, do the Logies, and then I literally fly back up. The crocs are easy. Like, you know what you're up against there. They're always going to try and eat you. But the Logies crowd, unpredictable, mate.
1: Do you have a way of wrestling crocodiles and looking after your face? Like, I feel like your face is, like, quite important for hosting the Logies.
23: Yeah, it would be awkward to show up with, like, a missing tooth or something. It's good employment for the makeup artist.
1: I did see, Rob, that you were doing an interview on a UK TV show. You were talking about a crocodile that apparently had it out for your dad.
23: You're talking about Aggro.
1: Yeah.
23: He was spend his whole day just trying to eat my dad. Like, he was just like, nah. When there's a problem croc in the wild, it often gets killed. So dad went out to rescue this croc, and it just about sunk his boat. Finally caught this croc, and the croc was like, you caught me, so I hate you. You know what I mean? But little does the croc know that my dad saved his life. He would have died, and gave him, he built a giant pond at the zoo. He match made him with this beautiful female, that his little wife, Cookie, which is just gorgeous. And now, still to this day, he just hates the Irwin blood. When I jump in there, he tries to kill me just like he did with my dad. So
1: he sniffs you out. He knows your offspring. He knows your Irwin offspring.
23: He knows. He's like, I know you, little blonde kid. I know who you are.
0: Catch Robert Irwin this Sunday at the Logies, 7 and 7 Plus. He's emceeing the whole bloody thing, the big dance.
1: Flying in for it. That is totally wild. He goes from wrestling crocodiles and then flies in, hosts the Logies. He's an Australian James Bond.
0: Yeah.
1: Not that James Bond ever wrestled a crocodile, to be fair.
0: I think flying, you know, everyone flies. Anyway, hey, Peking Duck.
1: Yes.
0: They are right up next. It is their album launch day. If you're across our socials, you would know that we lost a bet to them involving a physical contest. There's a lot to explain. Yes. There's a lot to unpack. There's a lot of apologies to make. Mm. There's a lot of music to play. Right up next, Peking Duck join us live from a yacht on their album launch day. It's Will and Woody. Hope you have a great Friday. This is Star 102.7.

0: afternoon, everyone. It is Will and Woody. Hope you're having a wonderful drive home, Woods.
1: Ever been to the circus in Russia, Will?
2: No.
1: You haven't?
0: No.
1: You're a well-travelled man.
0: No, I haven't. Oh, I think I've seen this story.
1: But where I want to go after the story excites me more because okay. I think the whole team is going to start fighting.
0: Oh, so, wow. That's not good.
1: You know the story. There's a circus in Russia. The fence falls when there's the tiger tamers out there. The tiger goes into the crowd. Wild.
0: Yeah, it is wild. The wildest thing about it, though, for people that haven't seen it, is the fact that a lot of people just stay seated.
1: Crazy.
0: It's like there's a couple who just sit there.
1: Russians.
0: You know what I mean? Like, it's
1: one
0: Russia.
1: One of the wild things would happen in Russia.
0: Well, I'm sure many of them have had face-to-face encounters with a bear.
1: Sure. Yeah, oh, bears.
0: Do you know what I mean?
1: Like, they're used to dangerous wildlife. That's all you were saying there. Now, Will, where I want to get to, which I think could tear apart this team, is I want to take you to a little hypothetical situation.
0: Okay.
1: Because I always find it interesting that most of us don't know how we would be in an emergency situation or a life-and-death situation. We like to think that we would be brave, but I think a lot of us would turn into cowards. So, Will, I want to run a little hypothetical with you.
0: Yes.
1: We decide to take the team to a circus in Russia.
0: Yep.
1: Okay? We're all sitting in the front row, our entire radio team.
0: Yep.
1: Okay? Now, in this hypothetical, one of us dies.
0: Oh.
1: One of us gets attacked by the tiger.
0: Okay.
1: Open discussion for the team. Who do we think that should be?
0: Oh, as in like we sacrifice someone.
1: We the only way for us to get out of there is to sacrifice one person in our radio team.
3: Can I go first?
1: Oh, whoa. Okay. Wow. Okay. Well,
0: on, the attack, which means he's worried. He's worried.
1: Go on, Tommy.
3: Well, if I was to be sacrified, that would just be homophobic.
0: You can't bring that into it.
3: Why not?
0: Well, I won't be bringing that into it when I throw you. Or whoever I'm throwing. I won't be thinking about that.
3: Well, I would. If I was to die, I would be thinking Will's homophobic for throwing me in front of the tiger.
1: Yeah, but you're dead.
0: You're dead.
1: So you won't think it for too long.
0: And I'm sure they'll yeah. Look, I just don't think we can take that into consideration in this.
1: Well, we can take into consideration,
0: I might get cancelled afterwards. Yeah. It's all that. Just but saying. There's a lot there.
3: Well, now if at the end of this segment you've decided to put me in front of the line, it's out there.
1: Oh, wow. Well played, actually, Tom. Now forever we are homophobes if we sacrifice Tom. Now, that is a shame. Now, I'd like to quickly say something before we go out to other people.
0: Mm-hmm.
1: I don't think it's fair to be allowing my two young girls to be raised without a father. So that's not fair. Because I would sacrifice myself. I'm someone who goes, you know what, I've had a great life. I'm 38.
0: You're a coward.
1: No, mate.
0: You'd be gone.
1: I'm not.
0: Well, for me, the choice is obvious. Annalise, where are you at?
4: I had Tom initially, but I don't want to be homophobic. I might move to Liv.
3: Interesting from you.
1: Liv. Okay, let's go to Liv then. So, Liv, why shouldn't it be you?
5: Because then it would be misogynistic and 25% racist.
0: Not if we get Annalise to throw you.
1: True.
0: Oh, no, you're throwing the race in there. Sorry, I didn't the race factors. Yeah.
1: Race.
0: Yeah.
1: What's your main factor here?
0: We're in Russia.
1: Just who deserves to die? What's your...
0: Just who would I easily live without?
1: Should we go to EP Joe?
0: Yeah.
1: Joe.
5: If we're going off workload to do with the radio show, because the radio show lives after this event, like it doesn't,
0: that's a good thing to think about.
5: The show goes on. And the show doesn't go on without me.
0: Defending yourself. No one's attacked anyone yet.
5: I would love to throw a name out there.
1: Okay.
5: Like the man Daniel.
0: Wow. Wow. Who's without an intercom?
5: I knew that before I threw him under the bus.
0: I mean, I don't even know if he's listening, to be honest.
1: Clever.
0: And we mentioned Mark occasionally. He's the audio producer on the show. I mean, in terms of the show going to air and the show going on, he's arguably the most pivotal cog. Yep. So I think that's a pretty wild thing to be doing.
4: Darcy.
0: Yeah, sexy Darcy.
4: Sexy Darcy.
0: That's where my money is.
4: I can hold a camera. Sexy. I can post on socials. I know the passwords.
0: The cameras much run themselves.
1: Last in, first out.
6: Yeah, here we go. Let's think about this, right?
0: Yeah.
6: If I'm not there, who's filming you guys getting eaten by a tiger? That's a viral video.
1: We all have iPhones.
0: Oh, no, Darcy. That's a good point.
6: No, but you don't do it like me.
1: He knows the algorithms.
4: He knows vertical.
0: He's also the youngest.
1: It's definitely a factor. Although he's lived a life. He's mates with Russell Crowe. He's worked with him. He's worked with Liam Hemsworth.
0: Yeah.
4: So arguably, arguably that'd be good.
0: Oh, yeah, yeah.
4: That'd be great publicity because that for the show.
1: Oh, yeah.
4: Darcy dies and then Russell Crowe sends messages to Will and Woody.
1: That's actually... Because you're right. If Darcy dies,
0: Russell Crowe does the eulogy at Sexy Darcy's funeral.
6: No, but
0: funeral.
6: Then, like, that reflects poorly on you guys that you let me get eaten.
0: It all reflects badly on us, mate. We're throwing someone to a tiger.
1: And you look like a hero, Darcy. Forever, you will be a hero. And we've got footage of him in movies and whatnot.
6: You know, I think I could take the tiger anyway. So
4: the montage would be unbelievable.
1: Yeah, it's perfect. He's also a great actor, so he'd do a great death.
6: I'll take the tiger on. Don't even worry.
1: Don't break the hypothetical. Someone's dying here, Darcy.
0: Oh, so Darcy dies. That's what we want to do. You're also a straight white guy. So it has to happen.
4: And single.
0: And single. Wow, Annalise came from a single person. Wow. That's when the knives are out.
1: Pretty much saying, no one will miss you, Darcy. That's
6: all. We love you too.
0: We love you, Darcy. We love you, Darcy.
2: 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Will and Woody asking the important questions, like, wood can a woodchuck chuck if a woodchuck could chuck wood? The answer was a lot.
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0: another state.
1: Yes.
0: For 5 nights with 2 toddlers while you recover from the flu that you had a week ago.
1: A flu that I had a day ago. Don't know where you got a week from. Don't know where you got a week from.
0: But just to confirm.
1: I haven't, where's that cough button? Oh, wrong button. Sorry, what was that, mate? Sorry, I am still got the remnants of the flu there.
0: Just to confirm.
1: Yes.
0: You're just, yes or no, your partner's interstate with your 2 children.
1: Yes, she is.
0: By herself. Yes. While you recover from an illness that you contracted a week ago.
1: I mean, who knows when I contracted it at the end of the day. Yes, that's correct.
0: Okay.
1: Any other questions?
0: No. I just...
1: Any other judgments from over there, mate? And when you go on benders every weekend and leave your wife with your children at home...
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2: We're talking parent threats, parental threats.
1: Empty or otherwise. I love the empty threats. I think that's a bit of fun, but also when they followed through on them, that was also very good. Lisa, so you're the parent. What threat did you have to follow through on?
3: I actually threatened my kids that I would drop them on the side of the road, and I actually did do it.
4: Bloody hell, Lisa. That's bold. How far away did you get from them?
3: A little bit, and I did sit there and wait.
4: How
3: they
4: long?
3: They eventually came to the car.
4: Yeah. Hang on. Lisa, so you dropped your kids on the side of the road, drove off, then you parked on the side of the road and you waited for your kids to walk back to you?
3: Yes.
4: So they were just walking on the side of a freeway, your children?
3: Yes.
4: Totally wild, Lisa.
3: very long time ago, but yes, I did do it.
4: and I'm sure they were good after that. I'm sure.
2: You know what's funny about that kid dropping off on the side of the road thing is, yes, I raised this with my in-laws,
4: mm-hmm,
2: who are Dutch, yeah, about, like, you know, how wild that was. Like, you know, they're never going to drop us off.
4: Mm.
2: I found out that it was a recreational hobby for people in the Netherlands when they're on holidays to drop their kids in a random place and for them to have to find their way home.
4: That's awesome.
2: Can you believe that?
4: I can. With
2: and I was like, how old? And they were like, oh, 5 or 6.
4: What? Started. Did your wife do it?
2: Yep.
4: You're kidding.
2: That's why she's hard as nails.
4: Yeah. See, it works. It actually does work.
2: Isn't that insane?
4: So, but surely,
2: imagine,
4: like,
2: going on like a group holiday now, because they used to do it when they go on families.
4: Yeah, yeah.
2: And going up to your mates.
4: Yeah.
2: Guys, how about we drop the kids in the middle of nowhere and see how they go?
4: I mean, part of me loves it.
2: They'd call the police.
4: Who?
2: Your mates.
4: Yeah. Well, I don't know. I reckon I could twist their arms a little bit. I just think the person that comes
2: out. No one
4: out
2: really takes you seriously. So everyone be like, oh, Woody. No. Very good.
4: No, but the kids that come out of the woods there, I just think they're stronger. More independent kids.
2: They're stronger. You
4: know what I mean? Lord of the Flies. They all die, don't they? Let's go to Justine.
2: Well, not all of them, but a lot of them.
4: Yeah,
2: they do.
4: Justine.
2: Yeah.
4: That's a fictional story, right? Justine, talking parental threats. This is something your dad used to do.
5: Yes, my dad, a very, very long time ago, over 30 years ago, we grew up by the beach, and he used to say if we were to swear, he would throw us off the end of the jetty.
4: Oh, yeah.
2: Oh, my Lord.
5: And then my brother continued to swear, so he walked us 3 kids down the jetty, and this is a very long time ago, held my brother over.
2: Oh, wow. Like by his foot? Like how?
5: Cradled him over,
2: wow,
5: kind of how Michael Jackson held.
2: Wow. You've done the MJ reference as well. Could he swim, your brother?
5: No, he didn't drop him over.
2: No, but could your brother swim?
5: Yes.
2: Okay.
5: But I have never sworn in front of my parents. And then now if I'm in conversation with my brothers and we drop a swear word, one of us will yell out, jetty.
1: It is Will and Woody. Hope you're having a wonderful drive home. We're here for snooze. We're going to get out of here, Woods.
2: Awesome stuff. It's been a pleasure being on your radio, as always, guys.
1: Have a wonderful weekend. Be safe. I'm talking to you largely, Adam. Be safe. Will and Woody, we'll see you on Monday.
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2: Well, let's go. Welcome to your Friday night. Welcome to the Smallsy Show. And may I say, for one night only, we might take this bad boy to the pub. Hollywood hunk Callum Turner. That's not my words. That's what it says here. Hollywood hunk Callum Turner. Also, the man rumored to be the new James Bond. And Dua Lipa's fresh new husband. He's going to be dropping by. 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It's called One Night Only. Him and I went to the pub this week to pull some beers. That's going to be coming up on the show. Plus, coming up next, I'll get you across the hot minute. They are the biggest celebrity stories that are happening right now. Let's kick it off. 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

0: The Smallsy Show is on the air for a Friday night. Hey, now, coming up in just a couple of minutes, there's a brand new rom-com movie out. Oh, you got to see this. It's a great movie called One Night Only. It's in cinemas right now. It stars the man rumored to be the next James Bond. He also is Dua Lipa's new husband as well. His name's Callum Turner. Coming up, we swap the studio for a pub in Sydney, the Australian Hotel in the Rocks. We're going to pour beers with Callum Turner next here on The Smallsy Show.
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1: The Smallsy Show is on for a Friday night. About to pull beers with the new James Bond. Callum Turner is on this week. We got to go to a pub. His new movie is called One Night Only. It is in the cinemas now. You can check it out this weekend. It's a great rom-com. They don't make enough rom-coms anymore. It's a very good movie. You can check it out right now. Here is Callum and I pulling beers at the Australian Hotel in the Rocks in Sydney earlier this week. Let's roll it.
2: Please welcome.
3: Hi, I'm Callum Turner.
4: Would you like to pour a beer?
3: For sure. I mean, are we going to be able to drink it?
4: We can drink. Well, I mean, you're working.
3: Yeah.
4: Yeah. And also, too,
3: you are my last stop.
4: Oh, the last?
3: Yeah, yeah, yeah.
4: Well, then I think you're entitled
3: to
4: it.
3: They save the best till last, they said.
4: Fantastic. Great answer. So, just so you know,
3: yeah,
4: I've never done this before.
3: I'm not an expert either. I'm better at that side of the bar
4: than
3: the side
4: of the bar. Consuming.
3: I remember I tried to get a job in a pub that my mates were working in one time, and they said, all right, we'll come pour a pint. I poured the pint. It was horrible. And the guy just looked at me and went, you've never done that before, have you?
4: Ever.
3: I said, no, I ain't. He said, go on, get out. And so, I was 17.
4: Okay.
3: So I wasn't even allowed
4: to be
3: in the pub, let alone work there.
4: But I've been given, just so you know, okay, he's gone straight for the glass. Yeah. Man has not missed it.
3: I can feel your anxiety.
4: No, I can feel your anxiety.
3: Come on, it's not
4: fine. No, I was just going to, he's gone the pint.
3: What are you going for?
4: We were joking.
3: About what?
4: Schooner or a pint, and we were like, he is a...
3: Schooner's an Aussie thing, isn't it?
4: Yeah.
3: Schooner's nice, yeah.
4: But we were like, he were like, he's English and also a larger gentleman. Like, he was going to go straight for that without even blinking.
3: We don't have schooners, but, you know, in London, if you're a regular somewhere, you can pay for a pint and you get a half because it keeps it fresher. The bubbles stay fresher.
4: Is that so?
3: Well, yeah, that's probably why you get a schooner, no?
4: Well, we'll put that away.
3: No, you do schooner.
4: Okay, I'll do a schooner because I'm more petite.
3: I'm up for a schooner as well.
4: Yeah. No, you do the pint. I don't want to shame him.
3: I'm in Sydney. I'm doing a schooner.
4: Okay, pretty simple. Maybe take a Great Northern.
3: Is it a lager or is it
4: a... No, it's a Queensland beer. It's a Queensland beer.
3: Is it a lager?
4: So, hang on. He's gone straight in. I don't think... You know what you're doing, don't you?
3: Yeah.
4: Okay. So you've touched...
3: Come on, mate.
4: Wow.
3: Honestly, don't be that impressed.
4: No, I'm...
3: Because I'm sure lots of people who work in a pub would be like, that's not how you do it, but...
4: That was...
3: Is that all right?
4: That was...
3: There's not much head.
4: So if you...
3: Go on, look at that.
4: But I love his attitude. He's a can-do man.
3: Just do it.
4: So where you went wrong... went wrong.
3: Oh, okay.
4: Well, this is according to the bartender who gave me a lesson like 2 minutes before
3: you showed up.
4: You did
3: schooling.
4: I did.
3: You did
4: That's
3: a
4: what the
3: camp.
4: RSA gets you.
3: You did the boot camp.
4: Yeah, yeah, yeah. So,
3: but you're going for a different one as well. You're going for a bit.
4: Well, no, that was easier to pour. That's why I sent that on your way. Apparently, you don't touch... Oh, shit, that's shit. That's...
3: No. You should get your money back for that lesson.
4: Yeah, that was...
3: Who gave him the lesson?
4: Sorry, you said that's what I was supposed to do.
3: Who gave the lesson?
4: This is terrible. Look at this.
3: Ellie, look at that. Did you give him the lesson? Did you give him the lesson? And here's one I made earlier. Let me try it then.
4: Yeah, you have a crack. Please don't tell me you've done that better than I have.
3: Of course I have, man.
4: Oh.
3: I can feel your anxiety. That there was a head complaint. What about
4: yeah,
3: that?
4: This one. This one. Have you done a bar roll before? Surely you've had some skills.
3: No, listen, I'm trying to get one.
4: Yeah.
3: I'm trying to get right now. Go on, have another go.
4: Okay, I'll have one more crack.
3: Oh. Keep going. Now stop.
4: What's a frothy? That's a good one.
3: That's not bad.
4: That's a good one. I'm impressed with that's a good one.
3: All right, you have that and I'll have yours.
4: Yeah, okay. Cheers to that.
3: That's delicious. I'm no expert.
4: No, neither am I.
3: That's
4: neither
3: delicious.
4: Am I.
3: That's
4: As I
3: really
4: said,
3: nice.
4: I'm only into skinny bitches, so like this is outside of my wheelhouse.
3: Are we making a skinny bitch next?
4: We could. There's a bar right behind us. There's a whole bunch of... I was going to say, where do you go next? You've been only in Australia for one night, literally one night.
3: Yeah. One night only in Sydney.
4: And then you're off to?
3: Back to New York.
4: And then?
3: So this morning I went for a swim in icebergs.
4: Yeah.
3: And I'm going via Honolulu.
4: Love.
3: So I'm going to go for a swim in Honolulu.
4: Okay.
3: I don't know where. Do you have any tips?
4: No, I'm not well.
3: I've never been there either.
4: No, you tip.
3: So I'm going to go for a swim there and I'm going to go to New York.
4: Lovely.
3: Yeah.
4: Well, I mean, the bar's yours, so stay here if you want. Hey, drink it dry. How much time has he got? He wants to drink it dry, I think.
3: I really like this Victoria
4: Bitter. Yeah,
3: it's nice.
4: Enjoy that. It's been a pleasure, to meet you.
3: Yeah. Thank you very much.
4: Come back again soon. Would you love to make a movie here?
3: I would.
4: Yeah.
3: I mean, everyone. My brother actually works on films here. He's my brother and sister from Sydney, and he does lighting on films.
4: Oh, nice. They live here, Perth?
3: They're in London right now, okay. But it would be fun to work with them on a film.
4: That would be great.
3: Yeah, it'd be fantastic.
4: That would be great. Well, congratulations on the movie.
3: All right, thank you very much.
4: You are giving leading man energy, may I say. And I meet a lot of people. Not everyone does.
3: I appreciate
4: that. You do.
3: I appreciate that. Thank you very much.
1: That's all for now. I'm Smallsy. 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
2: 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Oh, but here comes Gemma! 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Oh, but it is Kaylin who takes out the win, digging deep into her suitcase of courage to pedal her way to the finish line. Jono, he's just about to walk over the finish line carrying his bike.
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2: 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We have our winner here, Kaylin. 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
2: 3, 2, 1, go, go, go, go! Kaylin has an absolutely incredible all, but here comes Gemma! Gemma's all, but it is Kaylin who takes out the win, digging deep into her suitcase of courage to pedal her way to the finish line. 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

0: 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A half-eaten burger in one hand. 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

0: I mean, I really like it when they do that bit where he goes, am I sexual? Yeah. Because it can really split up a dance floor. Who are the yeah people? Who are the lyricists? And I personally love that. 131065, though, over to you guys. What song do you believe has the best yeah in it? Annalise, I believe you've got an example.
1: Yes, my favourite one is from the script, Hall of Fame.
2: Oh.
3: I missed it the first time. Not a great yeah. No one even thinks it's a yeah.
0: I think the more subtle the yeah is, the better.
1: I disagree.
3: Like you guys, one. That means you guys have just got poor music knowledge and
1: it
3: you couldn't
1: holds
3: think
1: power.
3: Away.
1: It holds power.
0: I agree.
3: This is easily the best yeah that's ever been said in a song.
0: Yeah, good yeah. Really good yeah.
3: Yeah. Unbelievable.
0: Yeah, really good yeah.
3: Unbelievable.
0: Strong yeah.
3: Doesn't get any better than that.
0: Joe, you got a yeah?
4: Every time I hear this song, I say, hell yeah. And I told her,
0: I said, oh, yeah. It's a real in-your-face yeah. I mean, the song is called Yeah. Anyway, over to you guys. 131065. What is the best yeah in a song? And we might accept a hey. It's just got to have...
3: Well, I think we'd have to. It's got to have... That's what Timbaland says.
0: It's got to have 75% of yeah in it. So yeah or eh or ee. Whatever. Anything goes.
5: It's Will and Woody.
6: Hiya, family. Feeling good?
0: Room service.
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0: Yeah.
1: Full convert. 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Junior producer Annalise in here. 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
1: It's Will and Woody keeping you up.
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3: It's Will and Woody's Battle of the Gens.
4: So it's basically who's more in touch with pop culture.
5: Yes.
6: Or just who's in touch.
4: Who's in touch.
6: It doesn't need to be pop culture.
4: It's just the things that all of us in touch should know. To be a human being on this planet,
6: you should know
4: these things. Yeah. So first one is an audio question.
5: Okay.
4: Annalise, and the question to you...
6: Before you fire off, I just wanted to give Annalise a bit of live feedback. I had a compliment from a friend the other day.
5: Oh, really?
6: Yeah, he said, I love that bit that you guys do with the chick with the brown hair.
5: Oh, that's so nice.
6: Yes.
5: Oh, nice. My God, how lovely.
6: Yes, yes.
4: Well, it's Annalise.
6: I was surprised, but yes, it was you.
5: That is me. I did change my hair.
6: Yeah, change your hair colour recently.
5: Because I was blonde for a while and that did not...
6: Nobody cares. Let's do the first bit, shall we?
4: It's an audio one, okay? So while you're listening to this, the question is, which president said this speech?
7: The 4th of July will no longer be known as an American holiday, but as the day when the world declared in one voice, we will not go quietly into the night.
5: This is AI.
7: We will not vanish without a fight.
4: Not AI.
7: We're going to live on. We're going to survive. Today,
6: we got it from YouTube.
7: We celebrate our Independence Day.
5: So was this when 4th of July became Independence Day?
4: But who said that? Which president said that?
5: My gosh. So before
6: Maybe the first question is when did 4th of July become Independence Day? That's a good question.
5: I'd say like the 60s. So I'm going to say it's JFK.
6: Sorry.
4: You think that was JFK?
6: I can't give a straight face anymore.
4: John Kennedy?
5: Yeah.
4: Before he was assassinated?
5: Before, yes.
4: Yeah, yeah. So that's JFK.
5: Well, I was going to say, but can I say my first initial thought that I thought it was? I thought that was an AI version of Donald Trump.
4: It's definitely not AI.
5: That's exactly what it sounded. It sounded like Donald Trump.
4: Well, it's not Trump. It's definitely not
5: AI. Oh, my gosh.
4: Is it
5: Donald Trump?
6: Okay. Do you want to lock in
4: Donald Trump or do you want to lock in JFK?
5: I want to lock in JFK because it feels more timely. But
6: before we get into the actor, can I just because we said it was relevance in general. America did not become independent in 1960.
5: It's more like 1776,
6: I'm pretty sure. That's when they adopted their declaration of independence.
5: Oh, so is it Martin Luther King?
6: It's not Martin Luther King. There's a few things flying around here. So
4: take a few more answers. I'm loving this.
6: For everyone listening.
4: It's not Martin Luther King. Any other...
6: Does anyone know? Go on, let's have a guess.
8: I feel like it's a trick question.
6: Is that right?
5: I do too.
6: Wow, look at you're all...
5: I feel like it's from a movie.
4: This is going to be a great reel
6: on social media already. I'm like, the sexy Nas is lighting up over this one. He won't know, though.
4: It's not a trick question.
6: It's not a trick question.
4: All we've said to you is, which president said this speech? Do you have an answer, Joe?
8: Ronald Reagan.
6: Awesome.
4: Maybe we should take some calls.
6: 131065.
4: Great idea.
6: Which president made that speech on 131065?
8: How do I know? I don't know which ones to put across because I don't know what the answer is.
4: Just put them straight on.
6: Yeah. Put them straight on. Yeah. And maybe we'll play it again on the other side and maybe you can tell everyone why he's referencing Independence Day. That would be cool as well.
4: Yeah.
6: We'll find it up next. It's Will and Woody. You got the
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0: up early. It's Will and Woody keeping you up.
1: Mm. So, Will, bird flu, it's a thing.
2: Yes.
1: I want to warn people, like, this amazing idea does spawn from some pretty sad news. So bird flu is absolutely a thing.
2: Is that right? Oh, it's back. It's back, is it?
1: It's back. It's back. And
3: why
1: there's
3: is
1: been
3: it
1: a,
3: in the birds?
1: Sorry?
3: Why is it in the birds?
1: No idea. Ask a scientist. But basically, there's a mass...
2: I thought you were a scientist.
1: Not on birds, not with birds. Uh-huh. Anyway, there's been a mass culling of flocks of geese and poultry across East and Central Asia. Okay, like I said, sad news.
2: In Peking.
1: That has led to an increase in the price of shuttlecocks.
3: Why?
1: Right, because shuttlecocks use bird feathers. The legit shuttlecocks use 16 feathers from the left wing of either a duck or a goose.
2: Wow.
1: And because of the culling of ducks and
2: geese,
1: the price of shuttlecocks is skyrocketing.
2: Okay.
1: William. And let me tell you something else. A decade ago, the Yonex AS30, which is a specific type of shuttlecock, used to cost $30.
3: For one,
2: that seems expensive.
1: But mate, so it's 16 feathers of a bird, and they can only take three from each bird.
2: But I can get get myself a chook from Red Rooster for $10.
1: You can.
2: So $30 for a shuttlecock seems steep. That's a whole bird.
1: 16 feathers
2: seems a little bit off
1: from the left wing.
2: Seems a little bit off.
1: Well, anyway, that's the price, mate. I don't set the prices, but mate, with a shortage of birds, are you putting the dots together yet?
2: Buy the shuttlecocks now and sell them back later.
1: Here we go. I've got a number of a badminton store here. I'm going to buy as many cocks as I can. Okay. And then 24 hours, like literally tomorrow, we'll resell them.
2: Okay. How many?
4: Hi, this is Mountain Cook.
1: Hi. Did you say your name is Mountain Cook?
4: This is Badminton Click.
1: Oh, Badminton Click. Yes, yes. That is the store I'm trying to call. I do want to mention, I'm just here with a friend of mine, Will, and we're calling from a radio station.
2: Hello.
4: Yep.
1: Great.
2: Nice to meet you, Mountain.
4: Sorry, what is this?
1: I was just wanted to ask you a question about your sale of shuttlecocks.
4: Yep.
1: Do you have the Yonex AS30?
4: Yes, we do.
1: Awesome. Then just want to confirm, that's used with real feathers?
4: Yes.
1: Amazing. Have you recently increased the price of those shuttlecocks?
4: Probably a year ago.
1: A year ago, interesting. For a year?
4: Not recently, no.
2: How many have you got?
4: Are you looking to purchase?
2: Yes, definitely.
4: Yeah, we've got a few.
2: How many?
4: It depends on how many you're looking to get.
1: Let's say if we wanted to buy 100, would you be able to service that order?
4: No, we don't have 100.
2: What about 50?
4: Yes, we probably do.
1: Could do 50, okay.
2: How much is 50?
4: So, where did you say you were calling from?
1: We're calling from a radio station, Will and Woody, if you've heard the show.
4: Are you guys playing or...?
1: Yes, we're pretty keen to get into badminton. That's exactly right. And we just wanted bulk shuttlecocks.
2: No, I think she says, like, are you playing a joke on me?
1: Oh, no, sorry, no joking.
2: No.
1: There's no joking.
2: We're actually interested in buying 50 shuttlecocks.
4: So, there is discount if you buy it in bulk. It'd be $100 off. It'd be $3,850.
1: It'd be $3,850.
4: And $50. $77 each.
2: We'll take them.
1: Okay, so do you mind if I just put you on hold just for 2 seconds?
4: Yeah.
1: Thank you so much. We never got her name, did we?
2: Mountain.
1: Are you keen?
2: Yeah.
1: Because I'm interested.
2: Like, same.
1: So if we buy 50 shuttlecocks, I promise you tomorrow or even we leave it a week, we'll be able to sell that for double.
2: Look, dude, we spent $10,000 on a crap prop from Gladiator. This feels like actually a sound investment compared to that.
1: I can't believe you're so keen. Okay, bring it. Okay, how do we... Can you keep those 50 shuttlecocks behind the desk for us?
4: Yeah, no problem. I can keep them on hold for you.
1: Amazing. You're amazing. Sorry, what was your name?
4: Jess.
1: Jess, you're amazing.
2: That's
1: okay.
2: So great.
1: Thanks so much, Jess.
4: Thank you.
1: Okay, I'll see you tomorrow.
4: Right. Yeah, no worries. See you tomorrow. Thank
1: Jess,
4: you.
1: You're amazing. Thank you so much.
4: Bye.
1: Play celebration. Play something. Like taking candy from a baby. You want shuttlecocks? Come to the boys.
3: Tomorrow.
1: Black market shuttlecocks.
2: Yes.
1: $100
3: a cock.
1: $100.
2: It'll have to be.
1: Minimum. But bulk purchases, $100 a cock, no doubt about it.
3: Make those T-shirts back in no time, baby. Will and Woody.
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0: say, Whitey Bump, Whitey Bump, it's all right.
1: Ah! Very good.
0: Close enough.
1: Very good.
0: I am a lip syncer, I'm sorry, yes. As you well know.
1: Okay, please. Final one here.
0: Oh, I'm stressed,
1: Aunt
0: guys.
1: Simone,
0: I'm stressed.
1: Playing Kath from Kath and Kim. Here we go, last one. Here we go.
2: I'm very proud of how I look.
0: Yes. I am high maintenance, but I think you got to be. And frankly, I enjoy it.
1: Yo! Oh,
2: and frankly, I enjoy it.
1: Great stuff. Well done. Aunt Simone. Yeah. What a club masterclass. Go and see Art on Drag Race Down Under versus the World on Stan. You can check out Art's podcast, Concealed, wherever you get your podcasts. And of course, go and see Art playing Kath, fountainlakeslive.com, October through December, doing the entire East Coast. Get your tickets. Lovely to see you.
0: Thank you for having me.
1: Thanks for coming in again.
0: Oh, we'll see you always again. A joy.
1: It's always a joy.
0: Oh, I have to get on more TV shows so I come and see you more often, all right?
1: Good luck on Drag Race
0: this
1: time.
0: You.
1: Good luck.
0: Thank
1: see
0: you so much.
1: Aunt Simone and Will and Woody.
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4: I spent, like a lot of other parents and kids in a line, at my local Woolworths to swap ooshies.
5: Wow. The thing is, as parents, we've got to remember, right? These are little plastic figurines.
4: Mm.
5: Calm down, okay? Like, just because they're a little bit rare.
4: Yeah.
5: 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Let's take a breath. Touch some grass for a second. And just realize that it's not the end of the world if you were to trade a rare one for one that your kid is. No, who cares? They're just every kid just wants the whole collection.
4: It's interesting to see what you get, though, because so many people want a scorpion. The amount of people say, anyone got a scorpion? A scorpion?
5: Scorpion!
4: You got a scorpion? Is this a cocktail? Like, what is a scorpion? What is a scorpion? It's like, oh, no.
5: Three.
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0: Okay, nobody panic. 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
1: What do you mean?
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1: 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Like, what is a scorpion? 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
1: Yesterday I had a moment where I was like, oh, the universe has done this.
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1: There's a reason why I shouldn't be doing this. The universe has spoken and I won't do it now. But I was at work and my partner said to me, you know, because she's home looking after Rock at the moment, my two-year-old who's unwell, she said to me, hey, can you go to the post office? I've got something there. I've put it under your name so you can pick it up. I was like, yeah, all good. Then I was on my way to the chemist to grab him some medicine and I called her back. I said, hey, Jess, what medicine did you need again? She told me, she goes, also, remember the post office? I was like, yeah, all good. Left the chemist, sent her a message. Hey, on my way home, I took a photo of the medicine. I've gotten the right one. That's the right one. Yeah, that's the right one. And remember, make sure you go to the post office. So I got home. I came in the door and I was like, oh, I've got the post office. And she went, well, I've reminded you so many times. And I'm like, exactly. So that must mean that there's a reason I shouldn't go to the post office today.
2: It's I love you always working. 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
1: Yesterday I had a moment where I was like, the universe has done this.
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1: There's a reason why I shouldn't be doing this. The universe has spoken and I won't do it now. But I was at work and my partner said to me, you know, because she's home looking after Rock at the moment, my two-year-old who's unwell, she said to me, hey, can you go to the post office? I've got something there. I've put it under your name so you can pick it up. I was like, yeah, all good. Then I was on my way to the chemist to grab him some medicine and I called her back. I said, hey, Jess, what medicine did you need again? She told me, she goes, also, remember the post office? I was like, yeah, all good. Left the chemist, sent her a message. Hey, on my way home, I took a photo of the medicine. I've gotten the right one. That's the right one. Yeah, that's the right one. And remember, make sure you go to the post office. So I got home. I came in the door and I was like, I've got the post office. And she went, I've reminded you so many times. And I'm like, exactly. So that must mean that there's a reason I shouldn't go to the post office today.
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14: Good morning, I'm Alana Riley. First to news in the US, Luigi Mangione has admitted in court to shooting United Healthcare boss Brian Thompson after the 50-year-old was allegedly killed outside a hotel in New York in 2024. The 28-year-old has pleaded guilty to two federal stalking charges. A separate state trial is due to get underway next month, in which he previously pleaded not guilty. Back home, an interim report looking into the current GST carve-up deal for Western Australia has labelled it a costly mistake. The Productivity Commission has told the federal government it should be scrapped. Four people in New South Wales have learned their fate over an elaborate tax fraud and money laundering scheme. The joint investigation between federal police, ASIC and the ATO uncovered a $10.7 million tax evasion scheme through labour hire and payroll companies linked to the construction industry. Three people were released on recognizance release and corrections orders. A fourth was earlier sentenced to 3 years in jail. Overseas, deadly wildfires continue in Croatia, where one person has died and dozens of others have been injured. And Instagram is getting a bit of a rebrand with the social media app debuting a new logo. Some are poking fun at the font, saying the R in gram actually looks more like a Z.
0: Cairns RSL Club. If we're not your local, move closer.
14: In sport, Rabbitohs coach Wayne Bennett admits there's not much he isn't happy with after his side's 16-point win over the Bulldogs in Sydney. The Bunnies taking out the win 22-6. Bennett admits the fight isn't over yet, though.
15: Still three other games to go in the season. We've been in the 8 nearly all season, so we're not there yet, so we've got to keep at it.
14: Elsewhere, the Dolphins crushed the Sea Eagles 22-0 in Sydney, the first side to keep Manly scoreless at Brookvale in 33 years. And it's looking like an uphill battle for the Aussies heading into day three of the first test against Bangladesh in Darwin at Stumps yesterday. Bangladesh held a 153-run lead over the Aussies at 6 for 351.
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16: Today, mostly sunny. There is the slight chance of a shower happening a little bit later today, though. Getting up to a maximum of 27 degrees. And tomorrow, partly cloudy with a high chance of showers and a top of 26.
17: 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Who really cares? 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

0: 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Hello, it's Dylan in for your Saturday morning, and next I'm pushing play on fresh stuff from Justin Bieber. Yeah, he's back with new music. That's a pretty catchy track, actually. It's called Speed Demon, and it's going to play on your radio next right here at Star.
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0: We're Cairns Best Music. We're Stubbornly 2.7. Hey, it's Dylan. And we're on the countdown to the Cairns Festival. Yeah, it is back for 2026. 10 huge days celebrating art, culture, music, and everything we love about tropical North Queensland. And let me tell you, there's events happening right across the city and something for everyone. 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Celebrate Cairns Festival the 28th of August to the 6th of September, thanks to the Cairns Regional Council. 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
2: 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You're always a touch late. It's

0: Keep it summer 2.7 for more of Cairns' best music for your weekend. It all continues for you after 7 with Live's Big Throwback All Over You. You're going to hear it in full inside the next 15. And you'll hear this one from Sia, Give Me Love, straight after we check in with the newsroom for everything you need to know about this morning next, right here at Star.
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2: Is it weird to go to a school fete that you've got no kids going to?
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11: Good morning, I'm Alana Riley. First to the US, where there's been a major update on Luigi Mangione, who's fronted court over the 2024 alleged shooting of United Healthcare boss Brian Thompson. Mangione has admitted in court to killing the 50-year-old in New York, pleading guilty to 2 federal stalking charges. The 28-year-old's lawyers are reportedly seeking separate state charges to be dismissed. 2 men have been charged and 1 arrested over an alleged multi-million dollar cash smuggling operation from Tassie to Victoria. Federal police suspect the cash is allegedly proceeds of crime from the sale of illicit tobacco. During the searches of properties across 2 separate states, authorities claim they found millions in cash and tobacco, 9 kilos of silver bars, imitation firearms, and a rifle. A Senate inquiry looking into proposed changes to the National Disability Insurance Scheme has made just 1 recommendation in its report, that the reforms be passed. The laws would pave the way for a major overhaul of the NDIS, though critics warn it could harm vulnerable Aussies. And tributes are flowing for Aussie entertainer Johnny Young, who has died at the age of 79. Young, who was a host of Young Talent Time, passed following a brief battle with pancreatic cancer.
1: Cairns RSL Club. If we're not your local, move closer.
11: In sport, the Dolphins have become the first side to leave Manly scoreless at Brookvale in 33 years, downing the Sea Eagles 22-0. Coach Christian Wolfe says it was a good performance.
6: Manly came to play and just our defence was outstanding. Obviously, to keep them at zero, that was great for us. They showed some great desperation at times. We defended really well at other times.
11: Elsewhere, the Bulldogs' finals hopes are hanging by a thread after being thumped by the Rabbitohs 22-6. And Bangladesh hold a 153-run lead over Australia with 4 wickets in hand. Heading into day 3 of the first test in Darwin, the tourists finished day 2 at stumps 6 for 351, though the Aussies had a late boost with 3 quick wickets.
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0: Today, mostly sunny. There is the slight chance of a shower happening a little bit later today, though. Getting up to a maximum of 27 degrees. And tomorrow, partly cloudy with a high chance of showers and a top of 26.
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0: 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I'm Dylan, hanging out with you for your Saturday morning. 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On the way next, I've got this catchy hit from One Republic, I Ain't Worried, to play for you right here at Star.
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0: Cairns, home of the best music, is right here on Star 102.7. We're also your home of Johnny and Inky for breakfast. And my gosh, the guys had a massive week this past week. Lots of fun they got up to. And we're going to recap it for you next if you missed it with their least worst bits. That's coming up straight after we check in with the newsroom in just a moment right here at Star.
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14: Hey there, I'm Alana Riley. First to news in the US, Luigi Mangione has admitted in court to shooting United Healthcare exec Brian Thompson in New York in 2024, pleading guilty to federal charges of stalking. New York Police Commissioner Jessica Tisch spoke to media outside court.
15: And to those who idolize Luigi Mangione, I say this, violence is not a cause.
14: The 28-year-old's lawyers will now seek to have separate state charges dismissed under double jeopardy, where you can't be prosecuted for the same crime twice. Back home, an interim report looking into the current GST carve-up deal for Western Australia has labelled it a costly mistake. The Productivity Commission has told the federal government it should be scrapped. A major search for a missing Aussie teen will enter its fourth day today after the woman failed to return from New South Wales bushland. 18-year-old Lily Cooper Cooper went hiking in Natai National Park on Wednesday and hasn't been seen since. Making other headlines, travellers heading in and out of Sydney Airport this weekend are reportedly being told to expect more delays as air traffic control remains in the spotlight. And viral toy Squishmallows is set to be turned into a movie. Amazon MGM will reportedly develop the flick, partnering with a Moana producer.
1: Cairns RSL Club. If we're not your local, move closer.
14: In sport, Rabbitohs coach Wayne Bennett admits there's not much he isn't happy with after his side's 16-point win over the Bulldogs in Sydney. The Bunnies taking out the defeat 22-6. Bennett admits the fight isn't over yet, though.
16: Still three games to go in the season. We've been in the eight nearly all season, so we're not there yet, so we've got to keep at it.
14: And the Dolphins have crushed the Sea Eagles 22-0 in Sydney, the first side to keep Manly scoreless at Brookvale in 33 years. And in cricket, it's looking like an uphill battle for the Aussies heading into day three of the first test against Bangladesh in Darwin. At stumps yesterday, Bangladesh held a 153-run lead over the Aussies at 6 for 351.
1: Insurance for home, content, strata, landlords. Sure, insurance, but fair.
0: Today, mostly sunny. There is the slight chance of a shower happening a little bit later today, though. Getting up to a maximum of 27 degrees. And tomorrow, partly cloudy with a high chance of showers and a top of 26.
17: 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Let's hear the tape.
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1: Let's roll the tape, boys. The least worst bits from Johnny and Inky.
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2: Happy Saturday. It is Johnny and Inky. Good morning, Johnny.
3: Good morning, mate. How are we?
2: Yeah, feeling good. Great weekend. Yep. So much happening once again here in our backyard, which is incredible. It's peak season. It's peak weather.
3: It's the perfect time to be in Cairns. We're lucky enough that we live here. And like you said, just so much on the go.
2: There is. And on the go is Johnny and Inky's least worst bits of the week. This is the stuff that's happened during our show that's either given us a giggle or has enlightened us or just, you know, stuff that's gone down.
3: No, we like to pretend we learn things. We probably don't learn as much as other people learn about us through these stories.
2: No wonder when sometimes when people see us, they go,
3: oh, gosh.
2: It's a wide berth. Give them a wide berth. Don't go near them. Yep. Coming up this hour, recapping Sign the Pick a Line. Yes, you heard right. Also, the gas guys rolled up at my place and it was very awkward. And the universe is talking to Johnny.
3: Yeah, it does often. Yeah, it does.
2: Are you sober when the universe is talking? How is
3: it? Hey, I don't know. Allegedly, I don't know.
2: Once again, wide berth. Let's get into it. It is Johnny and Inky on Star 102.7. Good morning. This is Taylor Swift.

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1: We're just having a conversation that you're trying to blame your partner.
2: No.
1: You're not remembering something.
2: No, it wasn't a blame game. It was just because we were talking about the planetary alignment this morning and how, you know, it's a spiritual thing where people can talk about change and things like that. And
1: we missed it.
2: We missed it massively. By a lot, too. We missed it. It was sunrise, so we've missed that by heaps.
1: You know what he also missed? Apparently, the most powerful day for manifesting was over the weekend on Saturday. God. It's called Lionsgate Portal.
2: What was it on Saturday?
1: I wasn't manifesting,
2: that's for sure. Far out. Okay. Well, anything else we missed?
1: What were you doing on the couch? Hungover?
2: I was at the office, actually. Getting hungover. Because it sort of made me think about the universe. And yesterday I had a moment where I was like, the universe has done this.
1: Okay.
2: There's a reason why I shouldn't be doing this. The universe has spoken, and I won't do it now. But I was at work, and my partner said to me, you know, because she's home looking after Rock at the moment, my 2-year-old, who's unwell. She said to me, hey, can you go to the post office? I've got something there. I've put it under your name so you can pick it up. I was like, yeah, all good. Then I was on my way to the chemist to grab him some medicine. Mm-hmm. And I called her back. I said, hey, Jess, what medicine did you need again? She told me, she goes, also, remember the post office. I was like, yeah, all good. Left the chemist, sent her a message. Hey, on my way home, I took a photo of the medicine. I've gotten the right one. That's the right one. Yeah, that's the right one. And remember, make sure you go to the post office. Got home, forgot to go to the post office. So I said
1: What's happened there?
2: I don't know. That's just what I mean. So I got home, I came in the door, and I was like, forgot the post office. And she went, well, I've reminded you so many times. And I'm like, exactly. So that must mean that there's a reason I shouldn't go to the post office today.
1: You're always weaseling your way out of anything to land on you like it's your fault.
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2: Something that went down at my place. I had Monday off. My little one has been sick. So was at home there and I thought this is a good day to get some washing done. She's not well. Yeah. Let's clean the house. Let's get rid of the sickness. Let's do the bathrooms. Let's chuck all the washing into the washing machine. Let's start afresh. When there's sickness in the air.
3: Yeah, totally. And you just feel like if your place and everything is a clutter and a mess, then it can feel like you're just dragged down into that sickness. When you clean everything up and you start, like you said, starting fresh, perfect way to say it. It just makes you automatically feel better.
2: And then I got a text to my fiance saying the gas guys are coming. Come and fill up our gas bottles.
3: Yeah, right. Uh-huh.
2: They normally come in and they let themselves in down the side gate and then they fill up the gas and off they go. A lot of the times they let you know too in case you have a puppy dog and they want to make sure that they're safe coming into your yard.
3: Yep.
2: But it was one of those moments that I was in the middle of doing something and it was like I heard the gate go and I kind of popped out a little bit and I was like, oh yeah, cool, got you.
3: The gas guys are right here. Yeah, yeah.
2: But then I had a moment of like, oh, is it too late?
3: Too late for what?
2: Because where the gas bottles are, they are right next to our washing line.
3: Oh, no.
2: To the point where one of them's almost under the washing line. It sort of hangs off the... It's not a hill's hoist.
3: No.
2: It hangs off the side of the house. It's one of those washing lines.
3: Oh, I got you. Yeah, yeah.
2: And I thought, oh, no. I've done my washing,
3: A lot of tooth floss there.
2: There was all the undergarments that were hanging there. Some of the undergarments are not cute. Some of the undergarments are the ones that you just hang on by a thread, but they're the comfiest things in the world. Some of the undergarments, they shouldn't be seen out in public. Well, nobody should see them. Nobody else should see them. That's why they're undergarments.
3: Yeah.
2: To picture it, he'd have to put his head under to get to the gas bottle. And I thought...
3: Lucky they've been clean.
2: Do I go out and go... My apologies. Excuse me. Do you want to wait a second?
3: No.
2: Or do I just plead ignorant and just think he probably sees this all the time and doesn't care about it?
3: This is a good question because if you have a job where you have to go into people's yards, you're going to see some things. You would definitely. That's probably not the craziest or weirdest thing you would see at all.
2: No.
3: There's probably heaps more. Do you make a thing of it?
2: I close the house up and I hid inside.
3: Door knocks.
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1: Oh my gosh, you're my hero.
2: Johnny, I think I've had the oddest customer service over the past few days that I've told you a little bit and you've been brought on the journey.
3: I've no dribs and drabs. I know little pieces here and there. I'm really excited to hear the full story because from what you've told me already, it's possibly the worst customer service I've ever had in my life.
2: Yeah, so my little one had asked for her birthday. We'd like to have a new desk in her room. And I get that. So I've purchased like a little makeup kind of desk that lights up and she can do all the things that she now wants to do. She's getting a little bit older. So before her birthday, I've gone into a store and I've chosen a chair and also like a desk for her.
3: Great.
2: And I've gone to the counter and I've waited a while and they said, look, just serving somebody else. And I was like, all good, happy to wait.
3: Yep.
2: Came back and just asked whether or not it's in stock. And he went over and he looked and he tripped over a chair when he got there and I was like, oh, I can do this for you if you like. And he's like, no, all good.
3: Good start.
2: The details were gone. It's like wrote them down and then went back to the computer and was punching it in. Wrong table that he put in there, like the wrong desk.
3: And I was like,
2: that's a table. That's a dining room table. I'm looking for a desk.
3: And
2: he's like, oh, yep. Went over there, went over again. Tripped over the same chair. And one thing was in stock and the other thing wasn't. So I could go to the warehouse and pick up one thing and the other thing I had to wait, you know, until it came in.
3: I mean, that's normal for any sort of furniture store.
2: Would you like to purchase them? Yes, please. Can you enter your own details into the computer?
3: Wow.
2: So I've gone behind the desk, can do, too easy Japanese.
3: You put a little staff badge on.
2: Showed up at the warehouse just collecting one thing.
3: Yep.
2: And at the warehouse, I noticed that the big warehouse door was open. So I walked over and the guys are there. They're pumping out some tunes. And I walked over there and I was like, can I please grab? And he said, in the office. The office is right next to where the roller door is.
3: Like the door to the office?
2: To the warehouse, right next to it.
3: Literally there.
2: And I was going, okay. So he walked into the office and then I walked into the office on the other side of the counter.
3: Same guy.
2: Yeah. And he said, g'day. How can I help you?
3: Nice to meet you.
2: And I said, may I please grab? And he's like, yeah, can do. So then he's got up and he's walked over and I thought, well, this would be easy. I'll just walk out to my car, open up the boot so he can put the box in there.
3: Right.
2: Taking a while, thinking what's going on. In the meantime, I can hear songs being skipped. Just little bits. You know when you're trying to find a song and
3: you
2: just
3: need
2: hear a little
3: the right
2: snippet
3: song to grab a box from the warehouse, I understand.
2: And I thought, I'll look over and he's over there and he's changing songs. Obviously not feeling the song, so not getting the box as to what I'm saying. I was like,
3: all the time in the
2: he
3: world.
2: He gets the box, comes out and says, yeah, nah, not going to fit. And I was like, no, I think it would do. And so we finally get it in there. We squash it down. And then I've noticed that my boot's not closing. So then I've had to rejig and do whatever
3: You've
2: it was.
3: Had to rejig. Yeah.
2: He's gone.
3: He's disinterested at this point.
2: Go and get the second part of the gift, the desk.
3: Were you dreading going back there a little bit?
2: I just didn't know what I was going to cop. So I roll up there and I'm a little too early. It opens at a certain time. Oh, and I was 10 minutes early to when they open. But the warehouse is open right next to it, but the office is not open yet.
3: He's not in office mode yet. He's just in warehouse mode.
2: Are still there.
3: Yeah.
2: But the
3: Same guy.
2: I'll duck off. I'll go and get some groceries and I'll come back. I've come back and I've walked into the office this time. I'm not going to go and say get
3: anybody
2: else.
3: No, I'm not.
2: Can you sign on the dotted line? He's printed it off. I've signed on a pickle. Somebody has drawn a pickle, a male's pickle.
3: Yeah. Oh my God.
2: And I looked down and I was like, so I'm to sign there? And he's like, no, yeah.
3: Straight over the pickle, mate.
2: You can just go across there. That's a pickle. And he's like, oh, I didn't do it. It must have been coming out with the printing or something.
3: No.
2: Maybe printed in it.
3: No. That's not company standard. That doesn't come out on the form.
2: First time ever in my life that I've had to sign the pickle line. Not the dotted line, the pickle line.
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0: doing the least worst bits on Star 102.7. G'day, it is Johnny and Inky. Forgot my name there for a second.
1: Yeah, hey, man. You're good. You're good.
0: And I am, yes, my name is Inky. Coming up, we've got the news, and then phone box bingo is something that we're doing at the moment, and somebody finally answered our call.
1: That's a victory in itself, I reckon.
0: It's coming up.
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17: Good morning, I'm Alana Riley. First to the US, where Luigi Mangione will be sentenced in December after admitting in court to shooting UnitedHealthcare boss Brian Thompson in 2024. The 28-year-old has pleaded guilty to two federal stalking charges. US District Attorney Jamie McDonald spoke to reporters outside court.
18: No grievance, political belief, or ideological cause can ever justify murder.
17: Back home, Australian authorities assure there is no tsunami threat to Australia after an undersea earthquake rocked waters near Indonesia this morning. The 7.7 magnitude tremor struck near the Flores region around 8 a.m. local time. Making other headlines, an interim report into how GST is currently carved up between the states claims the deal struck with WA is costly and needs to be changed. The WA Premier has labelled the report authors East Coast clowns. One Nation is is calling for Australia to stop allowing migrants from high-risk nations that are on our country's Do Not Travel list. And Australia's biggest spectator air show continues on the Gold Coast this weekend. It's the first time the event's been on since the city's beaches were ravaged by ex-cyclone Alfred in 2024.
2: Cairns RSL Club. If we're not your local, move closer.
17: In sport, Manly's coach admits their loss to the Dolphins is disappointed. Kept scoreless at Brookvale overnight, the Sea Eagles were down 22-0. Kieran Foran says there's a few reasons things are disjointed at the moment.
19: At the end of the day, you know, we want to be able to handle that better. We want to be a footy club that can handle when things are going against us.
17: Elsewhere, the Bunnies down to the Bulldogs 22-6. Rumours are already swirling over who will take over the Maroons coaching gig after Billy Slater announced he's stepping down. Ben Teo and Matt Ballen are among the names being floated. And in cricket, the Aussies trail Bangladesh by 153 runs heading into the third day of the first test in Darwin. Bangladesh return at 6 for 351.
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20: Today, mostly sunny. There is the slight chance of a shower happening a little bit later today, though. Getting up to a maximum of 27 degrees. And tomorrow, partly cloudy with a high chance of showers and a top of 26.
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0: G'day. Johnny and Inky, happy Saturday. So much on the go this weekend once again. So is next weekend. So is the weekend after. It's so glorious, isn't it?
1: Yeah, it's that time of year. Everything seems to be happening. We're doing the least worst bits right now. And speaking of things happening this weekend, we asked the age-old question, is it okay to go to a fete without a child?
0: Yeah, that goes to the school. Yeah. Because there's a couple of school fetes on.
1: There is.
0: And you and I in particular love one part of a school fete.
1: Baking.
0: It is the baking.
1: It's elite.
0: It really does bring out some of the best bakers that you never normally would get to taste the goodness that they bake. So we did ask that question. Also, I got you to play a game. Guess the technology that this dad is crashing out over.
1: Yeah, and that's a common thing for dads, crashing out over tech. My dad was famous for it back in the day. It's just one of those things.
0: My sibling, his kids were on the internet and they wouldn't get off, so he threw that into the pool. So furious about the internet, they just pifted like a frisbee. The devastation on their faces. Oh. And then also we played Johnny and Inky's phone box bingo. Let's get into it. It is Johnny and Inky on Star. Good morning, doing the least worst bits of the week.

0: miss Johnny and Inky this week? No problem. Here are the least worst bits with Johnny and Inky.
1: That's the good stuff.
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2: My name is
3: Johnny and Inky's phone box bingo.
2: Pick up the phone and say your name so we can win the game.
4: I am looking for a Sam. You are looking for
5: Charlie.
4: And that's who's on our bingo card.
5: Yep.
4: We are calling random phone boxes around Far North Queensland. We are staying a little closer to the studio this morning, and it's where this all started, because the idea of looking out here at Star 102.7 on Grafton Street, there is a phone box down the end.
5: You can see it from the studio window right here, and we can see when someone is approaching it. And this morning we thought we'd stay a little close to home because I think there's a man that's getting quite close.
4: There's a couple of people that are kind of walking around.
5: Eric.
4: So, Johnny, it is time to make said phone call. He's walking off.
5: No.
4: He's gone.
5: No.
4: He's turning around.
5: Is he? Oh.
4: He's turning around. He's running.
6: Hello.
4: Hello?
6: Yo.
4: Can I let you know it's Johnny and Inky from Star 102.7?
6: How you going?
4: Yeah, good. What are you up to on this fine day?
6: I'm actually trying to get hold of my brother-in-law.
5: Oh, nice. You're using the payphone right there on Grafton Street to get a hold of your brother-in-law.
6: That's the one.
4: Yeah. Is your brother-in-law A-okay?
6: Yeah, he's fine. Yeah. I hope he is anyway. I haven't talked to him for a while.
4: How loud was the phone when it was ringing?
6: Not very loud. I was walking away and I just heard it.
4: Got you. Oh,
5: that's
4: okay.
5: Good to know.
4: And how much is a phone call these days? Is it free?
6: She's freebies these days.
4: We have a little game that we're calling Johnny and Inky's Phone Box Bingo. And we both got a name that is on our bingo card.
5: Yeah.
4: And we're hoping that maybe you are the name on our bingo card. Are you a Sam or are you a Charlie?
6: Sorry, guys. No, I'm a Ben.
5: Oh, I don't mind it. I'm upset that we didn't win, Ben. But I'm happy that you answered the phone.
6: My brother-in-law, my nephew's, is a Sam.
5: Doesn't count.
4: So your brother-in-law's nephew.
5: You haven't won. You don't. No, even try and give Inky the win there, Benjamin.
6: My nephew, my brother-in-law's son, is Sam.
4: Right. So I'm getting close.
5: Do you know a Charlie? Benjamin, do you know a Charlie?
6: I do. I know a couple of Charlies.
4: Right.
5: Okay, we're getting closer.
4: We are close. We appreciate you picking up our phone call. Thank you so much, Benjamin. Have a good day.
6: Yeah, I'll try to.
0: From the week that was, it's the best of the worst. It's Johnny and Inky's least worst bits on Star 102.7.

0: of the worst? You found it. 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
1: It's now time for this.
2: Ladies and gentlemen, step Ooh. Right up. What's making bad?
1: Notice a dad's crash out, and it can be something small that just makes them absolutely lose their lolly, and it just was my algorithm last night, and it was dads crashing out over technology, so I thought I'd play a game with you.
3: Great.
1: I have got this dad crashing out, and you need to guess, and you can do this at home or when you're driving right now, and try and figure out the technology that this dad is crashing out on.
3: Okay.
1: Are you ready for it?
3: I'm ready. Let's do it. Here we go.
1: Let's play. Here is the dad that is crashing out, Johnny. Have a listen to this.
4: Honestly, it's easier to go to the moon.
5: Okay, right. Wait momentarily.
4: Momentarily? That's a bloody long time, isn't it? We've been here for about an hour and a half. The should not be in charge of my life.
3: Ooh. This is a good crash out. This is a good one. I grew up with a father who he would crash out on a lot of tech. And we grew up in a time where a lot of tech was developing, right?
1: He would be someone that crashes out.
3: And I used to think, like, fire, maybe you should get some help. But then now I'm, as a father, I understand it. I crash out on a lot of things
1: what
3: too.
1: What piece of technology do you think this dad is crashing out on?
4: Honestly, it's easier to go to the moon.
5: Okay, right.
3: It's easier to go to the moon.
4: Momentarily, that's a bloody long time, isn't it? We've been here for about an hour and a half. Should not be in charge of my life.
1: That's his daughter in the background, just trying to ease it, going, look, it's not, it's okay.
3: I would say, and the two things my dad used to crash out about the most when it came to tech in our house was the TV.
1: Yep.
3: That was a massive, whenever he couldn't get his sport on, the other one was the internet. That sent him to the moon.
1: Right.
3: Like, the internet was the biggest peeve in my dad's life, still is to this day, still gets angry at the internet. So I want to say it's the modem internet connection of this dad's house.
1: Do you want to lock it in?
3: Lock that in, Eddie.
1: Okay. What is this dad crashing out on? Have a listen to this.
4: Paper's jammed. Well, there's no chance of it being jammed because we don't have any in there. Honestly.
5: Okay.
4: It's easier to go to the moon.
5: Okay, right. Wait momentarily.
4: Momentarily? That's a bloody long time, isn't it? We've been here for about an hour and a half. The printer should not be in charge of my life.
3: Printer,
1: the printer, and doesn't it?
3: We're still in 2026 dealing with printers.
1: Yes, we are, Johnny, and still making dads crash out.
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3: A couple of fights happening over this weekend if you want to go and check them out. I used to love a school fight.
4: Yeah, same.
3: Did you have back in Adelaide, yeah. in A-Town, as you like to call these days? Did you have them at your school?
4: We did.
3: Your school, though, you had vending machines at it.
4: Yeah, our fates
3: so what
4: had
3: did your school
4: Ferris wheels and petting zoos. No, you know what my favourite thing to do, though, was to go to a family friend's school fight. So, like, it's not your school, it's someone else's school. Because it always have different things and it always be really, really different to the fates that we were used to. So, yeah, it was always a lot of fun.
3: I just love, don't know why, and I think it's because you finally get to sample some of the most incredible cooking that you've ever had.
4: Yeah.
3: But you know the bake sale? You know that stand where you've cooked cakes? Fudge is normally one that's there.
4: A lot of love put into those products there.
3: They're fair. The best fudge that I think I've ever eaten in my life happens to be at a school fate.
4: I had a homemade sausage roll from a school fate once, just the little ones, the mini ones, this lady had made, and she said it was a home recipe, wouldn't tell anyone anything about it, but let me tell you, these things didn't even need sauce, mate. The flavour in them was just insane.
3: Yeah, that's good, isn't it? Is it weird to go to a school fate that you've got no kids going to?
4: Yeah, I think so.
3: Is it?
4: I don't know.
3: Is it courage?
4: You should probably like have some sort of loose connection, maybe.
3: Like a school, like a friend, or a family, or maybe you went to that school back in the day.
4: Or bring a kid. Like, don't just go as an adult on your own. Maybe bring a kid.
3: Why not?
4: I don't know.
3: Wouldn't that be?
4: Is it? No, don't bring just someone else's kid. Like, don't just steal a kid and take him along.
3: So
4: but
3: you
4: like,
3: can't go by yourself just to check out a fate. It's been forever since I've been to a fate. And I wouldn't mind rolling up to the sweet section.
4: No, I think you're right. I think you're good. Don't hang around too long. Just do what you need to do and get out of there.
3: Don't be suspicious. Good morning, Sienna. How are you?
5: Good.
3: Sienna, you've called up to what?
5: You guys could come to Caronic Estate School today.
3: Thank you.
4: Are you officially inviting us, Sienna?
5: Yeah.
4: Oh, thank you, mate.
3: The Caravonica Country Fair is happening on Saturday from 3 o'clock in the afternoon. Are you excited about it?
5: Yes.
3: Oh, what are you looking forward to with the school fate? What's the one thing that you can't wait to do?
5: The big slide.
3: Yeah,
4: yes.
3: That's a fun time.
4: That is awesome.
3: Do you have a baking section, do you know, at the Caravonica Country Fair?
5: Yes, I think it's under the hall.
3: Oh,
5: yeah, that's
4: nice.
5: Where
4: it
5: usually is.
4: That's where you'll find
3: place.
4: Us, I think, Sienna.
3: Sienna, thank you for the official invite. We appreciate that. And have a great fair.
5: Okay, thank you.
3: That is so bloody cute.
4: What a cutie. We've been officially invited by Sienna now, so we're all good, mate. We can go along.
0: 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The Naughties tunes you love. 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

0: Wrapping up the Least Worst Bits on Star 102.7, it is Johnny and Inky. We're getting out of here. Have a great weekend, whatever you're choosing to get up to. 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
1: Yeah, 20K prize, that one. As well as that, we've got the Great Northern Brewing Co. Amateurs Day, a double pass up for grabs for that one. And of course,
0: Ambrosiano.
1: Yeah.
0: For Cairns Festival is going to be here in town, and we've got some tickets to go and check her out. Like we said, have a good weekend. We'll see you Monday morning.
1: Bye.
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8: Good morning, I'm Alana Riley. Australian authorities assure there is no tsunami threat here after part of Indonesia was rattled by an undersea earthquake. The 7.8 magnitude tremor near the Flores region was followed by at least three aftershocks. In the NT, the Alice Springs community will gather for a funeral today for five-year-old girl Kumanjai Little Baby, almost 4 months after her alleged murder. Those attending the service urged to wear her favourite colour. Pink. In the US, Luigi Mangione has fronted court over the 2024 alleged shooting of United Healthcare boss Brian Thompson, admitting to killing the 50-year-old. He pleaded guilty to two federal stalking charges. The 28-year-old's lawyers now seeking separate state charges to be dismissed. Still overseas, Donald Trump has remarked that he'll make the Strait of Hormuz a territory of the US after defeating Iran.
9: Pretty soon I'll be declaring the Hormuz Strait a territory of the United States.
8: The US president speaking at a political rally there, adding they don't want Iran to have